That's sounding nice. IQ and Butterflies. Okay, he's back with a brand new tune. This is the one and only Georgie B and the Groove Association. 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
2: Okay, check this out. It's brand new from an outfit called Soul Shift. Featured a track of theirs a couple of weeks back. This is new again. A tune called Got Me Twisted.

New music all the way on New Soul Central. Okay, this is from Danny Foster and Rogue, this time featuring the vocals of Lucita Jules, Saturday Nights, Chris Baxter, pushing the magic buttons, Luther Vandross style.

0: That's Down to the Bone featuring Hill Street Soul. Get Up and Dance. That one lifted from the new Down to the Bone set. Excellent album. Got a tune on there from Natasha Watts as well. Hopefully we'll squeeze that in before the end of the show. Big up Hills as well for an excellent set when she did her thing at Soul in the Algarve for us this year. Absolutely smashed it. Okay, the excellent album from Jared Lawson.
1: It's so easy to lose.
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3: 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This is Amel LaRue and you're with Tony Rodriguez on New Soul Central. Yeah.

Whoa, one time, yes, yes, yeah. Let them know, oh, no, no, no, no, one time, yes, yes, yeah. Let them know.

Another one from the lovely Hill Street Soul. Find that on her current set. This tune called System Is So Broken. And then before this, one from the equally lovely Shayla Prosper, Expectations, Georgie B remix. Kicked it off with another one from Soul Shift, Got Me Twisted. New Soul Central heading towards 8 p.m. in London. Raj Selly waiting in the wings, Soulfully Yours coming up soon. Okay, this is new from Miracle Thomas, Live Your Life.

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2: Okay, time has beaten us once again. Thank you for tuning in. Thank you for choosing New Soul Central this evening. Before this, we had DJ DMG in October London. I Need Your Love. If you miss any part of the show, catch up, listen again on the Solar Radio website. You know where to find that. Don't forget as well, Other Side of Me. We have Raj Shelley and Soulfully Yours. Okay, leaving you with this one. Another track from the brand new album from Down to the Bone. This one featuring Natasha Watts. Sending you love. Till next time. Stay safe. See ya.

this is Annie from Brooklyn, New York, USA. I'm a big Smooth Jazz fan, and I just came across you on the internet. Your music is fantastic. I love your show. I'm a big fan of Smooth Jazz. I love Peter White. I love Basha. She's fantastic. Danny White, Peter's brother. Craig Tukiso, you guys play great music. Your show is wonderful. I was having coffee this morning here in New York, and you guys just made my day. Excellent show. Cheers.

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Got any cloud there today? Got any rain there today? BSJ, all instrumental smooth jazz. 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

Best Smooth Jazz for Viv in Vauxhall. That's that bridge. It's a little quieter there now. Well, we've been listening to some George Benson, some Bunny James, some Kirk Whalum, and Mr. Karoukos, as in Greek, on London's Best Smooth Jazz, and that's Chuck Loeb and Just Us. Well, it feels just like yesterday, don't it, Rod? It does. BSJ. Gonna be joined by Ange soon, and that always means a good time, Rodders. Yeah, for the live radio.

0: smooth jazz before anyone knew about it. 1958, The Champs. And you know that tequila drink, Ange, don't you?
1: I love that tequila drink, Rod, as you know.
0: Do you?
1: I do. And you don't like that?
0: Well, we never have it, do you? Put your headphones on and I'll keep squealing. Goodness me, what's going on?
1: Well, you started talking to me very loudly.
0: Did I?
1: I didn't get a minute to get my headphones ready, and they're very loud, so I'm going to turn them down.
0: Yeah.
1: One sec.
0: Turn them down! Is that loud enough?

0: full smooth jazz, and welcome to our TV viewers, whether it's live on Twitch for TV people, or in due course on YouTube. Great to be back with you on the TV show. A number of things to attend to in the last few weeks, but it's great to be with you, and we've got some wine again.
1: Oh, we have, and I'm really excited about it. It's Russia River Vineyards wine, so it's a Pinot Noir. Can't wait.
0: But not from Russia.
1: Not from Russia, even though it's called Russia River Vineyards.
0: I'm looking forward to it. Oh, it's all right here on Best Smooth Jazz. Ronnie Jordan doing this for Louise and Harry, who are checking us out right now in North London. BSJ.

0: Emma Crosby on Sky News today. Everything's good. Plus, the lady is here talking wines.
1: I am going to be talking wines, but we've got to open it first, and it hasn't arrived yet, has it?
0: No. Is it still in the cellar, or are you just getting it to the correct temperature?
1: I'm just getting it to the correct temperature, and it is breathing, you'll be pleased to hear.
0: Oh. As opposed to me, which you wouldn't be pleased to hear.
1: Yeah. That's funny for you, Rod.
0: Oh, yeah. Well, it's been a long time, hasn't it? It's been a long time. Right, to Cape Town, South Africa. Hello to George Lehman. How are you, George? How's Table Mountain? Welcome to Best Smooth Jazz. Commercial free. If you see any, hear any, it's nothing to do with me. I don't own a cent out of that. You know what I mean?

0: Out of Tune from Peter White and... No, I'll keep that secret. That's Nils, 9 to 5, on his, well, one of his most recent released albums. This is also pretty recent as we do the show.
1: Is it Best Smooth Jazz Rock?
0: That's the one, that is the one. Yeah, commercial free. Sandy and Claire in Swanage, who have been listening to us for 100 years, thank you for being there. This is Drive, Cindy Bradley. Thanks to everyone for their voice messages. Lots of those coming in soon on BSJ.

0: Hey, Antonio, you don't need a PayPal account to make a donation to Best Smooth Jazz. Just sign in, you can just pay with your credit card. And do a debit card and all that jazz. Thank you, Antonio, for all the cool things you're saying about the music you hear, which is great. And Garden City in Idaho. Adrienne Trotter, how are you? Thank you for your message. I hope you're tuned in today. Now, Rod, what about it? That's what I say to Ant. What about it?
1: You always say that. And what do I say?
0: Yeah, you say I've got some of those Paxo balls for you as a special treat.
1: No, you mean the stuffing, don't you?
0: The stuffing balls. I do love those.
1: Yeah, I know you do. I made loads, actually, and you've eaten them all.
0: Well, I ate four at lunchtime.
1: At lunchtime yesterday, how many did you have?
0: Well, I've been having a poke around the old pantry.
1: as you would.
0: Smooth Jazz, a very good day to you. It's great to be with you again.

0: Keiko Matsui, pianist genius. That is A Great Romance on London's Best Smooth Jazz. Something new from Elan Trotman, not far away. Hello, Fiji!
1: Hi, Rod. This is Bojo from Fiji, and I listen to Best Smooth Jazz all the time.
0: Bojo, pleased to hear it. Thank you for being there in Fiji. Rod Lucas here with Angie Babes. Rod's at work today. Lady Camilla is out and about.
2: She's out and about, very busy. These young people, you know, they just get on.
0: Disgusting.
2: I know, and here we are doing this.
0: They're all having a good time, aren't they?
2: Yeah, I'm going to get the wine in a minute, and even better.
0: Well, you keep talking about it.
2: Well, you just give me the nod, Rod.
0: Well, give me one of those balls first.

So we've got a fine bottle of red wine today from the Russian River Vineyards from fantastic Fiona and marvellous Michael and others too. Elan Trautman from his most recent released album, That Is Brighter Days Are Ahead. And we're looking forward to them too. So this is Johnny Britt and Peter White collaborating, doing their thing. They'll be sharing a little red wine with us in due course. I think they're just outside as it goes. Yes. Best smooth jazz. This is After We Play.

0: play Peter White and Johnny Britt after we play. And Diane Wallace, how are you, Diane? Whenever you get to hear this, maybe on the audio podcast or whatever, please, you like the Out There in the City from Craig Kiso. I hope you're okay, Diane. Thank you for emailing. RodLucas at hotmail.com. 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We're going to try some of this wine.
1: We are. I'm just letting it breathe a little bit longer to make you wait a little bit longer.
0: Oh, yes, please. Oh, poor old Nurse Ratchet.
1: I know.
0: What was her name?
1: Louise Fletcher.
0: Oh, I loved her so much. Sorry to hear about her death. Best Mood Jazz playing Acoustic Alchemy.

0: Eugene Groove and Saturday Afternoon, which could be appropriate for some. Ooh, I love this wine.
1: Oh, yeah. And so do I.
0: So oh. What is it?
1: Oh, so what it is, indeed.
0: Hey!
1: It's from...
0: Leave the star bits to me, you know what I mean?
1: I couldn't help myself. It's a Russian River Vineyard wine. It's Pinot Noir. So it's from the Horse Ridge Vineyard in Sonomar County in California. It's actually... Well, you've got to guess a percentage in a minute, because it's quite dense, isn't it?
0: Yeah,
1: quite strong.
0: It's nice.
1: The nose is wonderful, Rev. It's wonderful. You can really smell it coming out. Chocolate and spice. Very deep, very purple and lovely. I mean, I really... really like it. In fact, I'll have to have another sip.
0: Well, it's blackcurrant tea
1: and vanilla chocolate cherry.
0: Yeah, it's smooth. And if you use a reference point for the one that we normally like,
1: yes. Oh, what a pothic!
0: That is so close. That goes to number one.
1: Number one, yeah. And it's not very similar to a pothic, I don't think. It's
0: what
1: much.
0: What do you mean? Of course it is. It's got a different feel. But it's up there, isn't it, in my top 10?
1: Well, yes, we'll stick it all in your top 10, Rod, because indeed it is.
0: Ooh.
1: Love it.
0: That is nice. What's it called?
1: It's called Russian River Vineyards Pinot Noir, 2018, in fact.
0: Thank you to Fantastic Fiona, as I mentioned earlier, and to Michael for sending it over from the States. And we're wishing Maurice Legrand all the best, because he'll be playing there in due course. This is Jeff Jarvis.

0: Mystery Scenes on Best Move Jazz. Jennifer and Craig, thank you for being there. Who's on the line?
1: Best.
2: Smooth.
1: Jazz.
2: Yes.
1: Hi, Rod. This is Arnold, and my name is Mishi. We are right here in Harare, Zimbabwe, Africa. Say Africa.
2: Africa.
1: We love smooth jazz.
2: Rich and smooth jazz.
1: Thank you.
0: We love you. She's got a voice there, man. We love you. All the best to you. Michelle and Arnold.

doing that for Jan. Thank you. Bessemer Jazz playing Peter White for Jan. So I want to say hello to Maggie. Thank you for emailing. Listening to your show, Rod, in Edgware. We enjoy the music. Very soothing. Well, you know, that's what we're trying to do here. Thank you. We're all commercial free here, for the most part, on the YouTube channel. You see ads, it's got nothing to do with me, nor on Twitter. It's all those responsible corporates out there. 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That would mean more TV shows and all that jazz. You know what I mean? It would help. Supported by listeners and me, of course. I pay 2/3 of everything for all the costs. But when someone sponsors a show, it really helps. You don't have to give your name. You don't even have to sponsor it. You know what I mean? BSJ on air. Now, this is Kim Pencil.

0: Hey, Janine, the reason I'm looking so thin and sylph-like, as they say, is because Ange doesn't feed me. No, she doesn't. She refuses to do so. Because I've not been a good boy for one of a million reasons.
1: Stuffing balls. I would say that to you. You've had stuffing balls until you're sick of stuffing balls.
0: Yeah, people are asking what stuffing balls are, in fact.
1: Well, yes. And indeed, they are what you stuff a turkey with or just roll them into balls.
0: They're beautiful, but not a tray bait. Nothing like it. I want to say hello to all the gang at Table Rock Lake in southwest Missouri, where it's partly cloudy skies and temperatures up to 55 and down as low as minus 10. They're all saying that, and they also partly cloudy skies. Anyhow, thank you for finding us and being there. To all the gang who wrote the best smooth jazz at Table Rock Lake, southwest Missouri. Where are you going, Ron? I'm going to Missouri, not Idaho, Missouri. And Angus.

Yes, Rod Lucas, this is Jimmy Jam in fabulous Las Vegas, Nevada. Stumbled on your show about 3 months ago and haven't been able to change the channel since. This music is brilliant. I also love you and Anthony's excellent camaraderie. That's brilliant as well. Just keep on doing what you're doing. Keep the smooth grooves a-coming. We'd love to hear some Dave Cobb. All I see is you. Until the next time, peace, love, and more smooth jazz. Bye for now.

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You can find them in all the usual places. Doing this for Jimmy Jam, Dave Koss. All I see is you. Thank you, sir, for leaving your audio message on London's Best Smooth Jazz. So that's Mr. Koss. And this is Blair Bryant, You.

0: Tune is called Hello Beautiful. Blair Bryant on London's Best Smooth Jazz. We only play instrumental smooth jazz, and it's got to have a tune. Do you know what I mean? It's none of that jazz that doesn't go anywhere. That leaves you, what? Like Radio 3 plays. That's BBC Radio 3. After 11 o'clock at night. I don't know what they're on, Radio 3. I wonder how much that costs a kid going here when they have a jazz show. That's the way it is, Ronald. That's the way it is. Yes. It's true. Right, let's go to the UK. You've got a call here. Hello.
1: Hi, mate. Just want to say it's a cracking radio show. Have you on most afternoons going through to the evening. Keep it up. Brilliant music. I just want to say thanks very much.
0: Well, thank you, mate. Thank you, too. Got a BSJ voicemail and leave me a message. I will eventually get around to playing it. Now, these are the new Caribbean Ensemble. This is rather sunny and fresh. And I love it, Rose.

0: Everything's On, Dave Koss. For John, a little later. Well, I'll try and do that. I've already done Mr. Koss on this session. Anyhow, thank you for that. Joe Sample and Spellbound on London's Best Smooth Jazz. I must say.
1: Must you?
0: I must say.
1: Go on, say it.
0: To all those gathered here today. That it's lovely to be in government again. Giving you all those cuts. Putting all that electricity right up. Not really right up. You know it. All right, Harold. Yes, mate. And drinking this lovely wine here in the House of Lords.
1: It's a very lovely wine.
0: Special. It is.
1: It's a very, very lovely wine.
0: Yeah, we do like this as it's one of our favourites.
1: Oh, it is now. It is our number one.
0: So if you just switched on, we are drinking today
1: Russian River Vineyards. It's a Pinot Noir 2018, and it's from the Horsewich Vineyard in Sonoma County, which is in California, and well known, actually, for their beautiful Pinot Noir. And it's 14.7%, so it's quite dense, and it don't have too much, I would say.
0: It's very smooth. It's got total character in the sense that it's fruity, in the sense of I taste blackcurrant and doesn't.
1: I get vanilla and a bit of cherry and a bit of chocolate in there as well.
0: Yeah, yeah, it's chocolate. Got some chocolate notes definitely in there.
1: Yeah.
0: Oh, fully recommended if you go into the wine shop, if you can find it in the UK or wherever, in America, of course. I'd recommend that.
1: Yeah, and there are outlets in the UK, so people can get it in the UK.
0: And they haven't paid us to say that. They'd simply sent us a bottle. So thank you very much indeed to all the gang. It's very good of you, and we enjoyed it.
1: Very much. We haven't finished it yet. No. We've still got some left.
0: You've got a few names there?
1: I have. I've got lots of names. I'd like to say a very special thank you to three special people, and that's Keith G., Dale in Cincinnati and Mark N. Thank you for your very kind donation. Really, really appreciate it. We've got lots of people chatting in the chat room today. We're having a lovely time. Teresa's in Harrisburg. The very lovely, Felicity, Dave, Jay and Lucille, they're listening and they're really pleased to be
0: not
1: there.
0: Not Felicity.
1: Felicity, yeah. Felicity, oh. Yeah. And Judy and John, thank you for your donation too. And Duncan and Charlie. Wonderful.
0: Good old Duncan, good old Charlie. Hope you're working hard there, making some money in Spain. The best smooth jazz. It's great to be with you, whatever time of day you're listening to this show. Become the Rippingtons.

0: Good times and fun, keeping it smooth and fun, the best smooth jazz. Rippingtons, that's Rendezvous from the 20th anniversary Japanese album. That's the Japanese version, so I am told. Thank you for being there. It's great to be with you, whether you're listening to us online through the Best Smooth Jazz podcast or on YouTube, or as we're live right now on twitch.tv/bestsmoothjazz. You want to follow us, it doesn't cost anything. And as soon as I open the live TV show, you get a notification saying Rod's on air. It's a good reason for taking your missus out, do you know what I mean? You can avoid it.
1: Oh, you make me laugh.
0: The late, great Ramsey Lewis.

0: from his Latin album 1966. The late great Ramsey Lewis, you just can't believe it, can you? It's passing, but there we are. That's Summer Samba. We're getting loads of calls today from Liverpool. Hello, caller.
1: Hello, Rod, and all the team at Best Move Jazz. It's Ryan from Liverpool here. I listen in every day, but still haven't managed to catch a TV show yet, so maybe do that. Keep up the good work, guys, and see you soon, sir.
0: Thank you, sir. That's right. Best Move Jazz, London Town. Oh, yes. Find out when the TV shows are at bestmoothjazz.com. I did that. It's at bestmoothjazz.com. We'll put all the latest things, and when I do surprise midweek shows as well, which I'm starting again. I know Pardon me?
2: Yes, you keep saying that. Go on, say it one more time.
0: I'm not sitting in my office with my feet up watching Emma Crosby on Sky News, am I?
2: No, not Emma Crosby.
0: Oh, I like Emma Crosby.
2: I know you do, I know.
0: I don't know where she's been, but they suddenly popped her back. I don't know what happened to Sky News. And they went the same way as CNN. I don't know. All crazy stuff. Best move. You haven't got another one from Peter White, have we?
2: Have we? Oh, yeah. Good. Oh,

0: That Smooth Jazz is your official Smooth Jazz station. Peter White, are you mine? Are you? All right, we're going to go to a voice message soon from Ukraine, and we're lining up Libya too on London's Best Smooth Jazz. Just take that back. Go on, why don't you do it? Thank you. Hello, Ukraine.
1: Yes, good evening, everybody. We are really happy to listen to your radio and we enjoy the music. And God bless everybody. Have a nice evening all over. And special regards from the Ukraine.
0: Thank you, Ukraine. Thank you, sir. All right, we've got Libya lined up now. Hello, caller.
2: Hi, Rod. This is Ramsey from Libya. Keep it going. Can you play anything to George Grosvenor Washington Jr.? Thank you. Have a nice day.

Say hello to the Stevens family who check us out. Thank you so much for a lovely email. Wishing you all the best and keep listening. Grover Washington Jr.

0: us. It's a groove thing, and here's a groove lady.
1: Oh, I am indeed groovy, and I'd like to groovily say, Pat and Marion Jones, thank you so much for your donation. Most kind, really appreciate it. Also, don't forget to go to the BSJ store, where we have some wonderful items to show, like our T-shirts we're wearing today. You can get BSJ socks, which I'm actually wearing, which you can't see, because I'm behind the desk.
0: They're very comfortable.
1: And they're very warm on your toes.
0: Make you look very sexy.
1: Do you think so?
0: Yes.
1: That's why I wear them. Anyway, coasters. BSJ coasters to put your wine on. We're enjoying the wine today. Beanies, because everyone needs a BSJ beanie, BSJ cap, a T-shirt, scarf, or a dish towel.
0: And all that jazz. All you need to do is go to the BSJ.

0: more wine here.
1: Have it. Oh, you're empty. My goodness me.
0: That's a good one, ain't it? This is new from Kim Scott. As we do the show, it's new. This is Off the Top on London's best smooth thingy.

0: Hey, Thomas May in Germany. Thank you very much for your email. I did send you a reply. I spend all my day replying to people with questions about tunes that I play, and I don't publish a playlist. Lots of uniquely British reasons why I don't do that. Do you know what I mean? You got to listen, just like the old days on London's Best Smooth Jazz. And Thomas, I handpick all the tunes. I don't leave it up to some computer programmed by a 19-year-old. Do you know what I mean? What do they know? Best Smooth Jazz. Oh, Roger, be an ageist. Well, of course I am. Do you know how old I am? Now, we're doing this for Paulette, aren't we? The cookie strut.
1: This is for Paulette. I'm Paulie. We're Paulie.
0: Yeah, you haven't been drinking too much, have you?
1: No, I was just thinking about lovely stuff.
0: You weren't thinking about something else apart from me, were you?
1: No, I was thinking about more wine and where it's coming from and when.
0: Yeah, where is it coming from? Don't answer that.
1: Oh, it's so lovely, though.
0: How are we going to pay that national debt?

0: So where are the pussies?
1: Ah, well, I invited them, but you can't tell them to come in if they don't want to.
2: We got very contrary cats here. Ange was actually doing some housework in the kitchen using Brillo pad, and you don't...
1: They don't like a Brillo pad. A Brillo pad is like a wire, wool and soap, and they can smell it on you, and they don't come near.
2: Well, that's good that you don't use a Brillo pad too often, isn't it? Or
1: that is
2: washing
1: why.
2: Pad or anything.
1: That is why I don't use that very often. And that's why I don't do any cleaning or hoovering.
2: Yeah, that's right. Well, it's just as well, isn't it? Just... You know, half gone by 9 in the morning, bottle of gin on the outside, a bottle of Gordon's. Ange, wake up. Got a show to do. What? What's a show? Oh, how naughty.
1: You are naughty. That's it with the wine then. I'm sorry.
2: Yeah, we've got a nice baguette today, haven't we? One of those fresh ones from the local farmer's shop.
1: Bakery, my love.
2: Yeah, a proper one. You know,
1: yeah.
2: None of that stuff they make in a supermarket. You know, with a proper baker making a proper loaf of bread and nothing... That tastes like it's a Brillo pad.
1: Well, no, you wouldn't like a Brillo pad, would
2: no.
1: you?
2: No. Ugh. So these two cats of ours, they rule the house now.
1: They
2: sit on all my seats, and when I come into the office, and she says, don't disturb them. I said, well, I've got to sit down, haven't I? I've got to write some emails.
1: They like to be where your bottom has been, because it's nice and warm, and they like that. They like to snuggle you.
2: Of course.
1: I don't know why they'd like to snuggle you, but they...
2: This is Moonchild. Who wants this?
1: Chris Standing, and this is for his lovely Morag.

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Solar Radio, your classic and 21st century soul station. Welcome along, I'm Rich Edwards. This is Smooth Grooves, the very best in smooth jazz and a bit more as well. And we get underway on the birthday far with John White. Jay White, celebrating a birthday on Saturday the 6th of June. Man originally from Detroit, now based in Phoenix. And first on the show, way back in 2013, in that track called On Your Feet, featuring Lou Lang. And also celebrating on Saturday the 6th, this man who has brand new music in 2026. And we were amongst the first stations to ever play Ryan Montagno. First on the show back in 2014. And we have been longtime fans. And although he does have new music for this year, I thought we'd travel back. Trumpeter from Albuquerque, New Mexico. From 2015, this is Honey Girl. Smooth Grooves on Solar Radio, and we'll stay on the birthdays with that man, the bass player Roberto Valli, on the way next.

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I'm Rich Edwards. We bring you more brand new smooth jazz than just about anybody else. And we start on the birthday file this week. Jay White, John White, man from Detroit. On Your Feet, Ryan Montagna's Honey Girl. Roberta Valli, the bass player, and these days very busy as a producer as well. Hang Loose is the latest single from him. Roberto on the birthday file for Monday the 1st of June. And a man who draws mixed opinions in the world of jazz celebrated his 70th birthday on Friday the 5th of June. Man from Seattle who gave us this back in 1986. Album was called Duotones. 40 years old, and that's not the only time we're going to be saying that about albums this week. And he does draw mixed opinions. A lot of people don't like his music, say it's very simplistic, but he did open the doors for so many other sax players and instrumental artists in general. Over 75 million albums sold. Early investor in Starbucks and Boeing, so he's made a few quid. Enthusiastic golfer and pilot. And he's very self-deprecating. He's not really that bothered about other people's opinion of him. So I've seen him in interviews and on various shows. And he does smile at it all. Doesn't take it too seriously. But he did open the doors for many people. Kenny G from Duotones and Midnight Motion. And a track that was one of our favourites already this year. It came out at the end of last year and kind of got missed, but it's been re-promoted. And it's a hot groove from Brian Christopher Clay.

Smooth Grooves on the birthday file on Solar Radio. Kenny G celebrating his 70th birthday this weekend. That's Midnight Motion. And this man, originally from Atlanta, Georgia, these days based in Tennessee, Knoxville, Tennessee. As I say, the single came out tail end of 2025, kind of got lost in the holiday music. It's been re-promoted for this year, and he does have brand new music on the way later in 2026 as well. Brian Christopher Clay and Deja Groove, and that's Groove spelled G-R-W. Two U's and V. G-R-U-U-V. Deja Groove. We do have lots of new music once again this week. We were back on the new music trail last week and we were crammed with it. And we've got plenty once again this week and some very hot tunes as well.

Solar Radio, your classic and 21st century soul station. Trumpeter Rob Zinn. Time friend of ours on Smooth Grooves, written and produced by Niels, and featuring Niels and Gordon Campbell on the drums and Darrell Williams on the bass. Latest single from Rob is called That Certain Feeling, and before that with Brian Clay, Deja Groove. And one more before we get into the brand new music, this marking the return of the great Huge Groove. And he did have some health issues, some quite severe health issues, and it did look at one stage as though this album might not materialise. It is out on Shanahue Records at the latter part of July. And he's also going to play at least one live show together with Peter White and Vincent Ingala. Because, again, there was doubt he would go out and play live again, but he's definitely doing that in the States. Album's going to be called The Phoenix, and we have played it before. This is the title track and the first single. And we are going to get into the brand new music. Who is married to and the musical director for Evelyn Champagne King. Freddie Fox has a great new single with some top talent on it as well. Barry Eastman, Michael Browning, Alda Berner Turner, Lenny Castro. And that track called Grateful is on the way next. Smooth Grooves on Solar Radio.

the first of the brand new tracks on our show for this week from Freddie Fox, great guitar player, married to Evelyn Champagne King, a musical director and a great artist in his own right. Features both Barry Eastman and Michael Browning on keys. Michael Browning popping up a lot this week, and also with a brand new track of his own next week. Barry Eastman, Michael Browning, Al LaBerna Turner, Lenny Castro, and Freddie Fox's new single is called Grateful. And a group that first came to our attention on the show back in 2017. But it has been a couple of years since we had any new music. However, it's been worth the wait because this is really nice indeed. They call themselves Horn and Holland. They are Darren Horn and Sean Holland. And the brand new single from them is called Make It Count. 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

brand new music on Smooth Grooves Solar Radio. That's the latest track from Paula Atherton. It's called Right On Time. It actually came out a couple of weeks back, but we were away on our travels at the Algar Festival, and we are playing catch up on the new music still. Paula Atherton's Right On Time, produced and written by Nelson Braxton, and that follows up the hit from earlier this year, Make It Happen, and Hall and Holland before that, Make It Count, Darren Horn, Sean Holland, really nice. And I talked about collaborations of artists, and this is a contender for my top 10 of the year, and my goodness, what a collaboration this is. Christian Dumasones, a man they call Big New York, together with Cedric Gibbons, and a fine collection of top talent, Reagan Whiteside on the flute, Alan Polanka, the man from the Jazz Holdouts, on the keys, Eric Valentine's on this as well. And the new single is called Cubana Sandwich, like this. And an artist who is brand new to the show on the way next.

brand new music on the show already this week from Freddie Fox and Horn and Holland, from Paula Atherton, and that from Christian de Mesones together with Cedric Givens, Cubana Sandwich. That's nice, like that a lot. Some great guests on that, Reagan Whiteside, as I mentioned, Eric Valentine as well, and Alan Palanca for the Jazz Holdouts. And on the subject of Eric Valentine, he's also on this. This is another one that's produced and mixed by Adam Hawley. He gets everywhere. It features Phil Doc Martin on the sax, the sax-playing dentist, Adam on guitars, Eric Valentine, Caleb Middleton and Carnell Harrell, who are very much Adam Hawley's go-to team. This is a guitarist who is new to the show called Joshua Pinkham. Don't know very much about him, but I do know we like this, called Contemplation. And we'll stay with the brand new music. We've got a touch of Detroit by Daryl Beebe on the way next. Great new single. Daryl's been with us since 10 years now, 2016. And his hot new groove, I-75, all about the road. We'll follow Joshua Pinkham as we continue with the new music on Solar Radio.

Solar Radio, your classic and 21st century soul station. I'm Rich Edwards. Every week we bring you Smooth Grooves, the very best in smooth jazz, with a little bit more. And certainly when we go into the Take 5 this week, got a real R&B flavour to it. Some classics in there. Joshua Pinkham, new to the show, Contemplation, produced and mixed by Adam Hawley. And we follow that. Track in the background is Daryl Beebe, I-75, Interstate 75. And that's a real Detroit collaboration because it features Tim Bowman on guitars. It's written by Mark Polo Dixon, who is the longtime co-host or cohort with Daryl Beebe. They've been together on the show for a long time. It also features fellow Detroiter Al the Burner Turner once again. Popping up on a lot of stuff at the moment. Daryl Beebe's I-75 and another artist who is new to the show, multi-instrumentalist, who's worked extensively not only in the world of jazz, but R&B and hip-hop. From St. Louis, now based in L.A., this is Eric Griggs, Eric with a K, and The Night Before, and another track to come from that great EP from our good friend Ollie Silk. New music and lots of it once again, and as always, highly recommend you check out the playlist for the show, together with the podcast on Mixcloud. You can listen to that at any time. With the playlist, identify all that new music. We urge you to support the artist, buy the music, stream the music, get a chance, go and support them live as well.

Smooth Grooves on Solar Radio. Our take five on the way, the vocal filling in our weekly instrumental sandwich. Also, we will go back in the box this week, and I'm going to bend the rules a little bit on back in the box this week. Going to bring you two tracks, one of which I actually have played in the last couple of years, which is our normal sort of guideline. We bring you stuff we haven't played for a couple of years. But I'm going to bring you two tracks that mark the first two live smooth jazz shows that I got to see way back in 2009 in the UK. All explained a bit later. But here is another track from that EP. I say album, I thought it was going to be an album, but

EP is called Say What You See. And we do have another artist on the way who is also a Java Jazz in the shape of Marion Meadows with a brand new track from an album that came out 2024.

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1: Smoke Rose on Solar Radio, and from the album from Marion Meadows that came out in 2024 called Just Doing Me. As I mentioned, he's also at the Java Jazz Festival. He's been there with Brian Simpson and Althea Renee. It's quite the lineup as well. So Ollie Silk, Say What You See. Marion Meadows, Say What. Similar titles. And our Take 5 is on the way next.

0: Well, we are playing catch up a little bit after a show where we had a review of the year and then the cover version show whilst I was away at the Algarve Festival. But new music isn't slowing down. That's new from Mario Meadows. New single. I think that's the third single to come from the album Just Doing Me. Album came out at the end of 2024. And Say What, and Ollie Silk before that, Say What You See. And that leads us very neatly into this week's Take 5. Five vocals on the way next.
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0: Getting underway with Boney James and the voice of the incredible October London. All I Want Is You.

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Smooth Grooves, Taking Five. Every week we bring you five vocal tracks. Uninterrupted, we call it the Take Five. This week, we got ourselves underway with Boney James from the album Slow Burn from 2024. The incredible voice of October London and All I Want Is You. And we have three tracks in there this week from albums celebrating birthdays. In the case of the first one, an album from 50 years ago, I know, 1976, This Is Niecy, and the lady in question celebrates her birthday as well. Denise Williams, celebrating her birthday on Wednesday the 3rd of June. Started off life singing with Stevie Wonder with Wonderlove, got four Grammys to her name, and of course, one of a few songs that we associate with Denise Williams, that one of course, Free. Happy birthday, Denise Williams, and 50 years on for that album. And then a man who would have celebrated his birthday over the course of the week, Kate's Foamin Project. And the track Rain Man, that came from a 2010 EP called Music for Your Soul. I used to play that a lot back in the day, and I don't think too many other people did. I first heard it on a station out of Florida. Demo Kate's was originally from Detroit, Stan Foamin from Toronto. Demo moved up to Canada, and they worked together. And they've been on the show with that track since 2012, 2013, something like that. Sadly, I found out quite recently that Stan Foamin passed away in 2024. Would have been his birthday on the 8th of June. Kate's Foamin Project, Rain Man, and Nita Baker. Two albums together that celebrated their 40th birthdays this year. Anita Baker's album Rapture from 86. Born in Toledo, but very much claimed by Detroit as one of their own. Two Grammys for that album, 8 million plus copies sold, and caught up in the rapture. And then Luther Vandross, Give Me the Reason, also from 86, and also celebrating 40 years. It was his fifth album, and we had things like There's Nothing Better Than Love, Stop to Love, So Amazing, and that title track, Give Me the Reason. Smooth grooves, smooth jazz, and more, and very much the more in our Take 5 this week. Back to the jazz, and we played this as a new track for you last week. Our old friend Will Donato. This features Steve Oliver and Michael Browning, and I mentioned Michael Browning's going to be popping up a lot. He was on the show a bit earlier. It's on this track. He's on the next track. And he has a brand new single as part of his new project, Embassy, on the show next week as well. Will Donato's Forever Lasting on Smooth Grooves from Solar Radio.

halfway through the year of 2026, and the music that's been released has been just quite remarkable. And we've got lots more to come. That's from the brand new album. It's actually out on the 12th of June. I think I may have said it was out earlier than that, but it's the 12th of June. Inner Fire is the album. Steve Oliver, who was a guest on that track we played from Will Donato just a few moments ago, and featuring Gerald Albright and Michael Browning, as I say, another guest on that Will Donato track. The album from Steve Oliver, Inner Fire, very highly recommended. Some great guests on there, including Will Donato, and that track is called Hookshot. Will before that, Foreverlasting, and this man, one of the most prolific artists that we feature on the show. Came to us initially as a keyboard player, but he also plays the guitar, sings in English, in Spanish, multi-instrumentalist, talented man. Originally from Cuba, now based in Miami, this is Carlos Camillo. Album is called Youth, and this is Carefree, and we're not done with the new music yet. Back in the box this week, a little bit of self-indulgence. It was my birthday last week, so a little present to myself. We're going to bring you a couple of tracks that were from artists that I saw for the very first time playing live. The first two live smooth jazz shows I saw in the UK. Smooth Grooves on Solar Radio.

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She is Brittany Atterbury. Got the name wrong once or twice. Brittany Atterbury. Originally from Cleveland, Ohio, now based in Atlanta, Georgia, which is a real hotbed of music, Atlanta, Georgia. Made her debut on the show back in 2024. That new single is called Cocoa Chocolate. Nice groove, that. And Carlos Camillo. The man from Cuba, now based in Miami, Carefree from his album Youth. And when I say prolific, put out eight or nine albums in 1 year. Here's a track, the latest single to come from an album that came our way last year. They are the brilliant Third Force, and that was the first album we'd had from them since I think it was 2016 or 2017. They always deliver great music. And this is the third single, the follow-up to Show Me the Way and Onward and Upward, which both went to number one on different charts. Featuring Brian Hughes and Mitch Manca on the flugelhorn. A new single from that album, Life Force. Third Force and Time for Wonderful. And we've got another track on the way from that fantastic new album from Steve Cole, already one of my favourite albums of the year. Had a couple of singles. The album Sleight of Hand is out, I think, anytime now. I think it was due on the 5th of June. So do treat yourself to that, because you won't be disappointed. And we've got a track called Good Times to come from that album next.

new single from the band Third Force, the album Life Force, and Time for Wonderful. Smooth Grooves on Solar Radio, your classic and 21st century soul station. And I cannot recommend this album highly enough. Steve Cole, the new album Sleight of Hand. This is Good Times, third track we've played from the album. We will feature more in the weeks ahead. And he will be back before the end of the show, because our Back in the Box this week, we're going to cheat a little bit on one of the tracks. It is something I have played in the last 2 years, and normally if you're a regular, you'll know that the whole point of Back in the Box is bring you tracks we haven't played, but couldn't resist it, and a bit of a birthday treat for me along the way. Two tracks in the first two live shows I went to see back in 2009. Steve Cole, though, in his own right here, with Good Times, and we're not done with the new music. Deepak Tetu, produced by Judah Seely, featuring Adam Hawley. Great new track. That's called On Deck, and that's next. Smooth Grooves.

That's a track that is very much hot off the presses, not out for a couple of weeks. Deepak Tattoo, produced by Judah Seeley, featuring Adam Hawley. Judah out of Rochester, New York, and he plays Deepak out of Rochester, New York. He plays in Judah's band, and he's also a man from that neck of the woods. On Deck, and before that, with Steve Cole and Good Times. Smooth grooves. We're going to go back in the box. We're going to take two tracks from the first two smooth jazz gigs I ever attended in the UK. The first time I went to see anybody at Pizza Express in the smooth jazz world was back in 2009, and the artist in question, well, it was Paul Brown and Marc Antoine, but their special guest was Jesse J. So it was a fantastic show. The album Foreign Exchange is the title track. The album came out that year, 2009, and I know a lot of people would love to see them do another album together like this. Brilliant stuff. As I always say, podcast and playlist on the social media pages, on the Richard Edwards page, on the Smooth Grooves page, both of them on Facebook. Or you can always drop me an email if you want to know anything about the show, smoothgrooves@virginmedia.com. And with so much brand new music every week, we do urge you, check out that playlist. Support the artists. Part two of our Back in the Box, I'm going to cheat, because it is a track I have featured in the last 12 months.

first show I got to see at Pizza Express in London at Dean Street was Paul Brown and Marc Antoine from that album Foreign Exchange. Title track, and they also had, as I mentioned, their special guest Jesse J. It was a great show. Same year, I got to see three guys at a place called Club One in Ascot. And I have played the track in the last couple of years, but they reunited for the first time in 12 years recently at the Algarve Smooth Jazz Festival, and it was something of a magical moment, so I can't resist the temptation. Steve Cole, we mentioned earlier on, Kim Waters, and the man who put the group together, Jeff Kashua. The band, well, they call themselves the Sax Pack. They were the first of the combinations of three sax players. There have been a few. And it was, I think, 17 years, 18 years, something like that, between seeing them the first time in Ascot and seeing that reunited show. It was only one song. It was this song, Falling For You, that they did in Portugal. But as I say, the first time they've been on stage together and doing a song in 12 years. It was great. Sax Pack, Falling For You. Paul Brown, Marc Antoine, Foreign Exchange, back in the box on Smooth Grooves. Thanks for being with us. Smooth Grooves on Solar Radio, your classic and 21st century soul station. We're back with more next week, more new music already lining up. It's not slowing down. And as I mentioned, check out the podcast and check out the playlist with all that new music. Every week on the social media, on the Richard Edwards page, on the Smooth Grooves page, both of them on Facebook. Till the next time, stay safe and well and stay smooth and groovy. From me, Rich Edwards, take good care. Bye for now.

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The coffee's on, the tea is brewing, the croissants are in the oven. If you'd like to come in and say good morning, you'll find us on the main Solar Radio Facebook page, as did our early risers this morning, Mr. Ian Davis, Tex James, Dave Dawson, Hannah Dawson and Lamar, Edda Hartner, Tim Southcott, Jack Cotton, Rebecca Hill, Ray Caviano, Wayne Freeman, Gertrude Mudar, Dave Burns, Merrick Krupinar, Jilly Cannon, Andy Ledger, and the one and only Caroline Redmayne. A very good morning, one and all. And getting us underway this morning, this is the Brooklyn Soul Biscuits, and Funky Like That.

0: the one and only Minnie Riperton. And Baby, This Love I Have. What a great track.
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0: And coming right up, this is Greg Perry. How's your love life, baby?

0: turning your love away, okay. Even though I know that you belong to another man.
1: Oh, baby,
0: you know when you look in my eyes,
1: yeah,
0: I'm gonna say these words.

Mr. Bobby Womack. You're welcome to stop on by. You certainly are. Grab a coffee, grab a couple of croissants, and we'll give you a little shout-out. And coming right up, this is a bit of Gladys Knight with the Pips and Rainy Night in Georgia. Midnight Train to Georgia. What did I say? Got the wrong glasses on.

the one and only Gladys Knight and the Pips. A midnight train to Georgia. And I must say a very good morning to Des Gray this morning. Des, a very good morning to you, sir. Coffee and croissants are on the way, and Des would like to wish everybody a happy hump day. And coming right up, this is Major Harris. Loving You Is Mellow. With the time now at 6:25.

0: Major Harris. Loving You Is Mellow. And I must say a very, very good morning to the happiest DJ on the radio, the one and only Mr. Gary Spence, who's asking for a large builder's tea this morning. Well, Gary, tea is on the way. And have a fantastic day.
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0: Coming right up, Lucas Seto and My Lady with the time now. It's

Lucas Seto and My Lady. Coming right up, this is Heidi Tan featuring Lynn Rountree and You're the Best Thing.

0: Heidi Tan featuring Lynn Roundtree and You're the Best Thing. And I must say a very good morning to Lyndon McDonald, who's saying he's just arrived in Wimbledon for his first delivery of the day. Well, Lyndon, whatever you do, stay safe and have a fantastic day. And coffee and croissants are on the way. And coming up, Mr. Bay Bright and Feels So Right.
1: So right, feels so right.
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from the album Soul Nostalgia, to Mr. Babe Wright and Feels So Right, and coming right up, William Bell and I'll Be Home.

The one and only William Bell, I'll Be Home. Axel LR, a very good morning to you, young sir, and I hope you're having a very good day. And Axel saying he loved the Major Harris track. Yes, great track that, Axel. Coffee and croissants are on the way and coming right up. This is a classic from Eugene Records, Overdose of Joy. Enjoy.

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Deborah Bond and Amber Dust. Turning the clocks back now to 2000 with Parliament and Give Up the Funk.

0: Parliament. What a great track that is. And Give Up the Funk. Something we should never do is give up the funk, surely.
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0: Coming right up, this is Cornell CC Carter from the album One Love and Winners.
3: Sometimes in soul music, someone comes along and raises the bar. This man has done just that in the last 2 years with his textured music that cascades and flows into your inner soul. He has captured our imagination with his songs and established his own unique sound. There is music and there is soul music. There is only one Cornell Carter, and this is One Love.
4: Winners.

from the album One Love, Cornell CC Carter and Winners. And I had the privilege of seeing that young man in London a few months ago. If you get a chance to go and see him, do, because he's absolutely fabulous. And coming right up, this is Ashanti Muneer.

Shanti Munia and So Smooth. Must say a very good morning to one of our greatest supporters, Christine Behan. Good morning, Christine. Coffee and croissants are on the way, and whatever you do, have a fantastic day. Coming right up, this is Calvin Richardson. I'm breaking down inside. Enjoy.

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0: Solar. Going right to the back of the box to the year 2000. This is McFadden and Whitehead, and Ain't No Stopping Us Now, with a time at 12 minutes past 7 o'clock.

Helps if I put the right record on, doesn't it? See? Need another cup of coffee, that's what I need. 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

McFadden and Whitehead with the classic Ain't No Stopping Us Now. And Wendy Foy, a very, very good morning to you and have a safe journey. And I hope you're not having to work too hard today, but coffee and croissants await your arrival. And coming right up, this is Dry as a Bone and Catch the Fire.

Alex Funjul and Sherry Hicks, and If You Get It. And coming right up, this is Allo Black and Wake Me Up from the album of the same name, taking us right back to the year 2000.

0: The one and only Allo Black and Wake Me Up. And coming right up, this is the Impressions featuring I forgot what it was featuring now. Oh dear, you're having such a bad day, Doc. And it's a track entitled So Proud. I am so proud to be part of the Solar Radio team, and I'm so proud of all of my Pretty listeners.
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7: Hi, this is Tony Munson, and on this Wednesday's edition of Munson's Mid-Morning Mayhem, I'll be doing that very special feature, the Ethereal Magic Session, just after 11:30. Don't forget the two Jazz Saloon Sessions, the two from the 1960s, the Gospel Session, and the Halfway House feature, and an artist or album of the day, all starting at 10 a.m. this Wednesday.
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11: 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Join me Thursday afternoons between 3 and 6, Afternoon Delight. We've got some great sweet soft soul tracks, album pick of the day, and the feature that everybody's talking about, the Great American Soul Songbook. This Thursday and every Thursday between 3 and 6 in the afternoon with the one and only Gary Spence. And also, you may hear some special guests joining me in the afternoon. What?

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5: And coming right up, this is Coffee with a classic. She Shot a Hole in My Soul.

from the 2007 album Soul Snatcher. That is Coffee and She Shot a Hole in My Soul. And coming right up, this is Phyllis Hyman and You Know How to Love Me. If you are running out the door, the time now is 7:37.

The one and only Phyllis Hyman, and You Know How to Love Me. And I must say a very good morning to my very good friend, to Lee and Tracy Warner, and to Nancy and Lester. A very good morning to you all, and a coffee and croissants are on the way. And coming right up, this is Winfield Parker, and I Want to Be With You.

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0: 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Sadly, we lost Dexter a couple of weeks ago.

0: the one and only Dexter Wansel, who we lost 2 weeks ago, and Life on Mars.
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0: I must say a very good morning to my very good friend over there in Germany, Mr. Merrick Krupenau. Good morning, Merrick. I hope you're keeping well, and sorry for the late return of your message, but my messenger has been playing up this morning. And I must say a very good morning to my brother from another mother, the one and only Mr. Andrew Pettick, staff and customers at Headcase Hairdressing Salon down there in Newmarket. And don't forget to keep it locked on solar. The fabulous, the wonderful Mr. Nick Ratcliffe will be here in 10 minutes, serving up a fantastic breakfast show live from the cowshed. Also, I must say a very good morning to Dave Fleming, his gorgeous wife Elaine, and Frankie the puppy. I think they're back off their holidays today. And Dave will be on between 3 and 6 this afternoon if he's back. And coming right up, this is Dynasty.

Dynasty and I Don't Want to Be a Freak. And coming right up, this is Frantique and Strut Your Funky Stuff. Yeah.

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2: Yeah, I love

Opposing till closing, one of my favourite things to do. Thank you to Dr. Soul, Chris Middleditch. That was an upbeat and lovely show. Thank you, Chris. Back again next Tuesday and Wednesday. Here's with Solar Sunrise from 6. Make sure you check him out both days for more expertly curated and presented tunes. Right then, have a good day, Chris. Have a good week. That's it. Thank you so much for being here today. Here we go. It's breakfast. It's Wednesday. Is it up day? Is it beat day? You can decide as always. If you want to get involved on the Solar Radio Facebook page, then you're looking for the brown and white heifer standing in the mountains around the cowshed, the mountains of South Warwickshire this morning. Or as always, the email is available. Get straight through to me, Nick Ratcliffe at solarradio.com.

0: Cold, Cold World. That was from her When I Find You Love album from 1979. And actually executive produced by the late, great Dexter Wansel. One of those tunes we weren't able to fit in last week when we did a little tribute to it. So, very good morning. Here we are. We do hope that we find you fine, fit and well on this Wednesday. If you want to email, as I said, it's nickratcliffe@solarradio.com. And Cliff Edwards has done that. They're in Samos, 32 degrees. Right, okay. I will be listening on the beach later. Nice. Okay. Cliff, I hope that you're enjoying that on the beach. You're not well gelled. Oh, on the beach. Mm. Anyway, here we are together. Do think that you should get involved either via email or by looking at Solar Radio Facebook page and the brown and white heifer there in the mountains. And say hello. It'd be good to hear from you. Tell me what you're doing, what the weather's like, where you are, because I'm always endlessly fascinated by that.
1: 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Solar.

tunes. It's lovely to share with you at this time on a Wednesday morning. Sonny Charles, Put It In A Magazine. And before that, Debbie Rivers. Now, Rivers is spelt with a Y. And that is My Sunshine, the Brian Power remix for a rather nice EP that she's put out called Rivers Run Deep. Now, if that fancies your tickle, you should grab that, download it from your local corner digital. You know the rest. Anyway, here we are together on a Wednesday, and it is nice to hear from you. Thank you for getting involved so far, if you've done that. Say a very good morning to Louise Vickers, who's here. Kev Dealey as well. Good morning, Kev. Deborah Millington. She sorted the plumber out. She's all right now. Dave Burns is decorating his new pad. Oh, well, how to send you a, what's the word? Well, a housewarming card, isn't it? Dave, congrats, and I hope you enjoy. Annette Conway as well, Julie Cannon's here as well, and Nancy Ann Lester, Andy Ledger, and Cliff Megginson too. Tim Southcott, Steve, and Carolyn Barlow, good morning to you. Julie Cannon, Rich Carter, Adrian Eggleston, and Dave Dawson as well. You

0: Chap, we really like that understated vibe of Nicole Henry and Everything Is Fine. And before that, an equally sort of nice laid-back tune, not to shock you too much at this time of the Wednesday, William Devon, the fantastic Be Thankful for What You've Got. Thank you to Lloyd Mulder, who's in. Morning, Lloyd. He said, just got back from a great weekend in Krakow. He said, if you get the chance, go. Actually, our neighbours went there a little while ago, and they said it was wonderful as well. Good morning, Lloyd. Mark Andrews is in a bright and chilly South Sea. It is bright and chilly as well around the cowshed this morning. You know, the weather's meant to be getting really, really warm by the weekend. Could go up to 27, 28 degrees and maybe even the low 30s next week again, so summer might return. Oh, DJ Cool Keith and Rex the Dog are here as well. Lyndon McDonald's in Godalming. No Godalming well, Lyndon. Used to work on the radio station for that area. You know, 96.4 The Eagle? Yeah, I was there for years. He says, glorious sunshine, definitely bringing some sunshine into my life this morning. Chris Bridgman, not in sunny South of France. He's in a sunny Suffolk this morning. He and Fiona, good morning to you. And Angela Bolling, Lady Sparkles, is here as well. And Matt Leahy, too. Thank you so much for joining us. Shall we do a fantastic all-time great at 8:30 in just a mo? It is a birthday celebration. It is a fantastic big tune, and I'm going to play the full fat version next.
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Yes, climbing the Sweet Rhythm chart, and it's going to be big for him. Kevin East, the funky East man from East London, funnily enough, and keep a light on, we like that. And before this, yeah, he will be 72 tomorrow, so I thought I'd make Al Hudson and the Soul Partners Spread Love, our all-time great at 8:30, and wish Al a happy birthday for tomorrow, because he always listens, you know, never misses the show. And that was the Full Fat Album version. Lee Beresford enjoyed that on email, nickratcliffe@solarradio.com. He said, Cheeky Pete's Club, a big fave back in the day, and he said, lovely to hear the great full version as well. Lee and Christina Rio are having a little break in the Hindhead area. Yeah, lovely Hindhead, famous for its dreadful traffic jams around the Devil's Punch Bowl, until they put the tunnel in and made everything a lot easier. But that took a few years. Hope you're enjoying your little break, Lee. Christina Rio, thanks for being there today.

0: Herbie Hancock, I thought it was you, of course. Must say a very good morning to Charles Peck in One Step with Rochelle. Now, Charles has taken 2 years to rehabilitate himself to get to the point where he can actually stand up again. And he managed to do it this week. And Charles, or it might be last week. Anyway, Charles, very many congratulations. He's not quite walking yet, but he's going to be there soon, he says. And maybe we'll meet up for a pint when he can. Great idea, Charles. A very good morning to you and well done. Keep going. Oh, and Will Briggs from the Brian Curry Volkswagen Van Centre is in Zante, but not at the van centre at the moment so much. And he sent me a wonderful picture of him in a private infinity pool in front of him. Yes, I'm well gel once again. Oh, good morning to Stephen Feehan as well. And Chris Bridgman, who is actually in Suffolk because celebrating a birthday. And his best mate, Ian Hutton, is 59 today, you poor old bloke. And they're all out. He's taking the day off. They're all off out. So have a great day. The weather looks like it might be okay for you. So Chris, Fiona, Ian, have a fabulous day. I hope that you have a great birthday, Ian. 59, eh? I wonder if I'll ever be that old.
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0: opportune and a massive attack and unfinished sympathy. That is the Paul Oakenfold remix. Now, Len Dare loves that tune. I'm not sure that's his favourite mix, but anyway, Len, I hope you enjoy that. Good morning to you. Thank you for being here this morning. And before this, it's the new Summer Vibes mix of the Georgie B and the Groove Association, you know. A special remix of that from his album My Time to Shine. Now, if you want to grab that, you'll have to go to georgiebmusic.com and get hold of that. Talented geezer, what he is. Here we are then. Good morning. Really nice to have your company. It's good to be here on a Wednesday. For me nowadays, it's good to be anywhere. Carl Woodthorpe is in. He really enjoyed the Herbie Hancock tune this morning. Morning, Carl. Nice to know you're there. Don't forget, you can get involved. All you have to do is look for the brown and white heifer in the mountains of Warwickshire around the cow shed this morning. Or if you prefer, you can always email. It's nickratcliffe@solarradio.com.
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Saturday night, and it's going to be big, big, big for the morning, Danny. That's a tune. Thank you. And before this, from the wonderful Living Inside Your Love album, it is Georgie B. Benson. And welcome into my world now. Anyone who listens to my witterings for any time at all on the old radio will know I love George Benson, hold him in high esteem, been the soundtrack to my life. And I'm very lucky now because Michelle's uncle Gerald is a fantastic autographed collector. I have got the beautiful 8x6 black and white picture of George Benson with the Ibanez guitar signed by him, which is going to get framed very soon. I'll send a picture over when it's done, but I'm very proud to have that. Thank you, Gerald. It's a lovely thing. And he has got some amazing autographs. For me, that's probably the most amazing. So there we go. Enough wittering. Let's play this. A tune that was released today in 1967.

0: Good morning to Jane Lenny and Michael Work, both of whom are in, and Vince Witherspoon, who's in on email from Southern California. He said he loves that Herbie Hancock album. Of course, I played I Thought It Was You earlier. He said he's on this turntable at the moment and played that Herbie track a few days ago. Morning, Vince. Thank you. Actually, what is it there? Is it very early morning? Or yeah, I can't work it out. Anyway, Vince, a very good morning to you, and I hope that Southern California is looking as beautiful as I expect it is this morning. Thank you for emailing Nick Ratcliffe at Solar Radio. We played Stevie Wonder, I Was Made to Love Her, which released today in 1967, can you believe?
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0: I have, but with good reason. We go to 1990 for Maxi Priest, who is 16.

0: Great new album called This Way Forward from Down to the Bone, the jazz collective with a Hill Street Soul. Hillary on vocals there. Get Up and Dance, still climbing the Sweet Rhythm chart, up to number 3 in the most recent chart. Don't think it's going to get to 1, but you never know. We love it, Down to the Bone. Barry Haddingham, Zynga Morning Barry, and Paul Brazier. Axel LR's here as well, and Mary Onofrio. Philip Medcalf's in Bournemouth. Morning, Philip. Steve O.B. and Ian Crook. Minnie Heyman, O'Brien, and Ginny Hardman. Good morning to you too. And Dave and Elaine Fleming as well, celebrated their 3rd wedding anniversary yesterday. Blessed with an AI picture. And still here, enjoying a little break. So Dave's not here this afternoon, but Paul Pesky, Mr. P is instead for Peak of the Week from 3 this afternoon. More about that later. In the meantime,
1: Solo Radio. I wonder if they'll play Steely Dan. Probably.
0: Yeah, we will. Any excuse, really. But it is National Black Cow Day today. A Black Cow is a root beer with a vanilla ice cream float drink, popular across the water in the old United States of America. And it just really, it's a flimsy excuse for me to play this Black Cow from Steely.

do like that classic soul, new soul sound. Misha Miller and A Little More Time for Love. And before this, as I said, any excuse to play Steely Dan tune. And that is the effortlessly cool, as Steve Barlow says, he's absolutely right, Black Cow. Because it's National Black Cow Day today. What a flimsy excuse that is, isn't it, really? But there we go. Oh, look, if we were to travel back in time to 1970 and then forward one day to tomorrow, we'd be there when this was released. Confused? Yeah, you will be. So, released tomorrow, back in 1970. Again, another excuse to play a fab tune from the Spinners. And it's a shame. It's a very good morning. Nice to

0: Science of Shame, released tomorrow in 1970. Another excuse to play a great tune. We're going to be doing a really nice coffee break in around about 14 minutes from now. A musical milestone to celebrate and a birthday as well. Those tunes coming very soon here on Solar.
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6: At least the music is quite good.

James Day, who's been producing great soul music with various artists for a long time, has got a 20th anniversary collection out. I think there's probably three editions of it now, if you want to check it out. That's him with Audrey Wheeler and Dancing Under the Influence. That's the Motown 2026 mix. Very good morning to Kev Dowie, who's in Lee Westwood as well. Andrew Jackson. Oh, Steve and Sal Picard here too. Jam Bowie. Len Dare, we mentioned, is in. Morning, Len. Michael Stavrino, Papa Michael as well. Rick Hayter. Also, Mark Lander has joined us. Morning, Mark. Simon Nation, I think.

0: It's number one in the Sweet Rhythms chart. Johnny Britt, You Are Beautiful, written for his daughter. Now, I'm going to be a little bit soppy here for a moment and just say I'm going to play that for my beautiful wife, Michelle, because she is. There we go. Don't say it enough. Jonathan McHugh is the man who's moved with his family quite recently to not too far away from us, just on the other side of Stratford-on-Avon. At the moment, it's a bit further away, working in Vietnam. Good morning, Jonathan. I'm sure it's nice and warm there. Karen Lamb is in as well, and Dave Whitaker. Martin Smudger-Smith's in. Morning, Smudge. Ruth Jacobs. Ina Auschkiel's in Germany. Nick Grant is in. Morning, Nick. Oh, you were on yesterday's post, but nice to hear from you. And Della Duncan's in a fairly soggy Cornwall. Della, hope the weather improves. Well, actually, just started raining around the cave shed now this morning.
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0: Why did I suddenly go all Devonian then? I've no clue at all. Right then, let's do that Coffee Break. We've got two lovely tunes. We have a musical milestone with a song that won a Grammy in just a mo after a birthday celebration for Faith.

0: Poignant tune, especially for people like Stephen, Carolyn Barlow. Carolyn lost her dad and said goodbye to him recently. That is from an album that was released today in 2003, sold absolutely masses and won four, count them, four Grammy Awards. Luther Vandross and Dance With My Father. And before that, Faith Evans, Kissing You, because Faith is 53 today. Many happy returns, Faith, and she always listens to the show, you know, never misses.
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don't, though, get yourself into too much of a state of solace, because I'm back again, I'm afraid. Saturday, I'm sitting in for the excellent Mark Collins. I'll be egging it on Saturday, 10 till 12, sitting in for Mark. But the saving grace is that the wonderful Russ Warnes will be here. And Russ will be rummaging in his boxes of goodies, and we'll play some special ones for you. I'll tell you why on Saturday morning. I hope you're company then. In the meantime, your day gets much better. Mikey G's on a mission at one. Now, Dave Fleming, Flemo's off, still on a break. We'll be back on Friday breakfast, sitting in for Robbie. Oh, and Renner sits in for Robbie tomorrow.

here. Lisa Ian Salt here, of course, California Soul at 6, Colin Hughes with Strawberry Jazz at 8, and tonight is Gary Spence in the hot seat for the Quiet Storms, Front End, Slow Jams, Chilled Sounds and Love Songs. Before all that, it's the Governor, Tony Munson. He's up next, Ethereal Magic for a Wednesday, amongst his other delights. Make sure you stay close for the day on Solar. See you Saturday morning at 10, and I will leave you with a tune from Wayman Tisdale, the basketball player and bass guitarist extraordinaire, who would have been 62 today. Sadly, we lost him in May of 2009. This is Breakfast with Tiffany. Enjoy your week. Speak Saturday. Ta-da!

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4: From 1994, my highlight year today. Let's open up with a couple from that year. Thank you to Nick. Great show as per always. He's back, I do believe, next Wednesday and Thursday.

0: Right, opening up proceedings with two from 1994, the highlight year. Both big R&B tunes crossing over as well. First of all, Brandy, I Wanna Be Done, one of her most famous tunes, and then Changing Faces, same era, same year, Stroke You Down. Let me tell you what we're doing today. We've got the Jazz Saloon Session number one coming up at about 10:30. Couple of 1960s tunes before 11 o'clock. 11 today, the gospel session. 11:30, the halfway house song. Now, let me just tell you, by the way, I haven't even told you what we're doing. Well, I told you, I think you know. Anyhow, the ethereal magic session coming up at 11:30. But I got a featured artist today. I thought we'd make Ray Charles artist of the day. He died this day in 2004. There's a few celebrity birthdays. More about those later. I'm sorry we didn't get the theme today. I just suddenly realised it wasn't properly queued up, but quickly went into the first two records. You're going to have to miss the theme today. Unless, I'll tell you what, Highway by Perry Michael Allen. You know how it starts. If you want to hear that in the ethereal magic session, let me know. If I get, I don't know, two, maybe three requests for that, I'll play that as my opening song, tune. As I always start with an instrumental, that'd be just after 11:30. But if you're not bothered this week, we give it a miss, then I'll go straight into it. But from now, for the time being, let's go from 1994 to 2024 and a good lively tune from that year in just a few moments.
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0: Yeah, from a couple of years ago, this was Zan, Abbey Rain, with the track entitled Nightfall.

That's Johnson number 7 on the Sweet Rhythm Shop. It's still very, very popular. Double A side by Booker Newberry III, the re-recording of Just Can't Give You Up. Originally Mystic Merlin did it in 1980, but that's a Booker Newberry version was recorded. But I suppose at the time, the thinking was it was a bit too close to when the original came out. There's no point in releasing it, wouldn't do very well. But about 43 years later or something like that. No, I think it's less than that. But anyhow, it was a good idea to put that on a 7-inch single, double A side. A great sax, by the way, from Mike Stevens. Just Can't Give You Up, currently number 7 on the Sweet Rhythms chart.

And let's say a very good morning to Spencer Eels today. Very good to see you on the boat the other day. And also hi to Emma, if you're listening. Avian's Caravan's fame. Sister Emma. Haven't seen you for a long, long time. Hope you're doing good. And Paul Prescott says, I loved hearing Jimmy by the Heath Brothers yesterday. Jimmy Heath released his last album in 2020 called Love Letter. On it is a track with Gregory Porter, the soulful tracks. Thank you for putting me onto that. I will check that out. Very, very kind. And Paul Beasley said, you have my vote to play your theme tune in the Ethereal Magic Session. I really like it. I have no idea what it's called and who it's by. So, yes, please. If we get three such requests to play the theme, then I will play it as my opening track. The theme, by the way, is by Perry Michael Allen called Highway. We've had one so far. If you want to be included, email tonymunster@solaradio.com. 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Ray Charles died this day in 2004. Here he is with Quincy Jones and Chaka Khan, and their revival of the old Brothers Johnson tune.

0: Really good song, of course, originally done by Brothers Johnson back in the day, but that was the Quincy Jones version along with Ray Charles and Chaka Khan, going back to about 1988 for that one. First of all, Ray Charles tunes today. Let's pay a visit to the Jazz Saloon next.
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5: 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DJs include Louis Martin, Colin Watts, Rob James, Gordon G, and me, Martin Collins. 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Don't miss this special Sunday summer barbecue by the lake. We'll see you there on the 12th of July in Milton Keynes.
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0: A little bit of jazzy soul from 1994, the highlight year. This was Jalissa.

That was session number one in the Jazz Saloon, first of all, from 1994, the highlight. Yeah, Jalissa and Friendly Pressure, various different versions of that across the years, but that was the, I think I'm right in saying, the original, and then using the kind of riff to Rising to the Top, Kenny Burke, and that's Kem, along with Boney James and Give My Love, and that's the Joy and Pain remix. Okay, I think what we'll do right now, let's get current. And by the way, we got two requests for me to use my theme as my first tune in the Ethereal Magic session, since I never got around to playing it at 10 o'clock, which I would normally do, or just after 10. If I got a third request, I will definitely do that, okay? So stand by. But all you have to do is just drop me an email, tonymunson@sodaradio.com, or possibly put something on my Facebook. But there's just two. We won't go with it. So I'm not encouraging. I'm not saying you should or shouldn't. I just say if you really, really want to hear Highway by Perry Michael Allen, it sounds that if you haven't already, just drop me an email. Okay, right now, let's go to the Sweet Rhythms show. Shayla Prosper, Georgie B on the mix, Expectations.

0: canonized, isn't it? That's Jordan Jackson. Don't know if there's any relation of, well, the Jackson family. A track entitled Grateful before that. Shayla Prosper, Expectations, Georgie B on the mix. Right. Well, Ray Charles, my featured artist today. He died this day in 2004, but there were some celebrity birthdays today. Now, Shirley Olsen, who later changed her name to Shirley Owens, I think I've got that the right way around, has a birthday today. Now, you're probably far too young to remember her, but I certainly have soft spot memories from the Shirelles. They were the, prior to the Supremes, they were undoubtedly the worldwide famous female group, had so many hit records in the early 1960s. Shirley Olsen, for the most part, was the lead singer. She celebrates her birthday today, something from the Shirelles and something from Ray Charles from the early 1960s, coming up in a moment.
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0: Something else was supposed to happen, but let's, what should we do now? Let's go back to 1962, I think, a little bit of Shirelles and their original version of Baby It's You, covered in the UK later. I think it was Peter and Gordon. This is the original.

0: So, two from 1962. What a year. And first of all, Ray Charles, or first of all, the Shirelles. Baby, It's You, a big American hit. Did a little bit of business in the UK, but not as much business as their big crossover record in 1959. Will You Still Love Me Tomorrow? As I say, on vocals there, Shirley Olsen celebrating her birthday today. And if there's time, maybe some more Shirelles. Sorry, I can't even say it. Maybe some more Shirelles later. I think I've got a song, possibly. I could do in a Soulful Slowly segment. And then Ray Charles, featured after the day, died this day in 2004. Unshame My Heart. Used to love that record. Bought it at the time. And definitely some more Ray Charles later as well. Right, let's get back to the highlight year, which is 1994. TLC.
1: It's me again.
0: Haven't played this in a while. This is Creek.

0: LC, big, big group in the 1990s. Creep, one of the biggies. That's it for you. Hi, it's good morning. So Jilly Cannon today. Also Geraldine Wake, who said it was lovely to see you on Sunday in the Solent Book. Fantastic set. That's very kind. She said, I just had my knee replacement yesterday, so I'll be listening daily. And Geraldine, I think you brought your daughter there as well. I hope she enjoyed herself and the music was to her liking. Do let me know. I'd be very, very interested. Ruth Arloff says, ah, so the Book of Newbury cover was recorded around the same time as the original. I'm not quite sure, actually. I think it might have been recorded a few years later, but it was definitely at least 30 years old, I would say. She said it could have been recorded now with a housey sort of sound. And yes, 1980, 46 years ago, very scary. I turned 18 that summer, and my eldest still hadn't been born. I absolutely love some of your other celebrity birthday celebrations today, including Faith Evans, one of my favourite female artists. Stephen Feehan, hi to you. Raven Caviana, Erin Polliner as well. Text James, Linda McDonald, who says I'll be tuning in. Happy Wednesday. Dennis Bassel as well. Chaz Sandu. Natalie Lawrence said you play some Julissa, and that was fabulous. And Chris John says, Ray Charles, your featured artist. One of my dad's favourite songs from Ray Charles was a track called Busted. If I've got time, I might play that later. But right now, I think it's that time we go into today's gospel session.
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0: I think we can include this in the gospel session. Great song from 1994 by Charles and Gwen Scales.

0: It's just made the sweet rhythm shop. What a song. Isaiah Collier in the track entitled Joy. A slightly edited version, which is really good. Thank you very much to Dave Fleming for continuing to champion that particular record. And I hope it just gets bigger and bigger. Before that, Charles and Gwen Scales' lovely tune from 1994, the highlight year, from an LP called So Good. That was the track called Spread Love. Shall we get a bit housey in just a few moments?
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0: By the way, we've only got two requests so far for my theme to be played as my first track in the Ethereal Magic session. I need one more, but only if you really, really, really want to hear it. Otherwise, we'll just do our normal thing. If you want to hear Highway by Perry Michael Allen, that's just after 11:30 when we do the Ethereal Magic session, let me know. Email tonymunson@centerradio.com or join the Facebook page. But if I don't hear from you, that's okay. I'll find a great instrumental to play for you, that is for sure. Right, let's get a bit housey right now. A little bit of Juliet Roberts. Caught in the Middle, 1994 for this one.

Juliet Roberts, Caught in the Middle, a hussy version of that in 1994, the highlight year. Let's get into the sweet rhythm chart. This one actually moved down the chart slightly. Still a great record though. That revival of Chaka Khan. What you gonna do for me? Keith Eatman.

Bit of a sudden ending, Down to the Bone, Natasha Watts together, Feels So Good. Now that comes from the brand new Down to the Bone album. We've been playing you the single recently, but that is the first kind of tune I'm going to be playing from the new album, apart from the instrumentals which we were playing earlier in the year. The album is in your better record shops as we speak, flying out the door. I think there's vinyl and CDs on that one. So Down to the Bone, I expect the album as a massive new entry next week onto the Sweet Rhythm Show. At least I would certainly hope so. So let's move on right now. And Faith Evans has a birthday today. I know Ruth Olive will love hearing this one from 2001. Still my favourite, still a big, big, big favourite of Mike G. Gets Destination 3 p.m. Mike G on a mission, 1 o'clock this afternoon.

Faith Evans and Faithfully. Big tune in 2001. Faith celebrates her birthday today, 53 years old. Right, Stuart Garcia's been in touch, and he's in southern Spain. He wanted to hear a particular record. I don't think I've got time today, but if you're definitely listening tomorrow or Friday, I'll try and play it around 11:30 then. But in the meantime, I'll make Ray Charles my halfway house song. He's my artist of the day. Now, this is completely different, because sometimes we go completely off the wall. And I had played this record before on Solar, because I loved it at the time. He made an album in 1964 called Have a Smile With Me. It was all kind of like spoofy records to sort of put a smile in the face. So it takes on old blues songs and stuff like that, and kind of fun as well. You probably never heard this record before, but I actually bought it at the time. Still got it somewhere in the house, very, very, very scratched. But this record on the album was called The Man with the Weird Beard. I think it was probably dedicated to me. So real old-time stuff here. Ray Charles.

America. 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It's the craziest garden of hell. Listen, seven robins living there.

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0: 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It ain't corn. It ain't hay.
1: Nay, nay.
0: It's a jungle that hangs from his ears. Now listen, he ain't seen his feet for years.

0: Well, very different, I have to say. But I bought that album at the time. I loved the whole LP. It was something so different. I didn't really buy many albums at the time when I was in Bermuda. But that record I really liked. In 1964, it's just about as different as you can get. But we don't mind being play a few oddities around here. It just keeps everything fresh. The Man with the Weird Beard from the LP by Ray Charles called Have a Smile With Me. I have a feeling that Dave Fleming definitely will not like that particular record. Dave, I think, back at the weekend. Right, let's move on right now and into our special feature, which is the Ethereal Magic Session. We'll do that next. We'll take a magical trip all across the universe, sideways, up, down, diagonally, whatever. But we'll bring you right the way back to the Big Bang and beyond. We'll have a little peek. It beats the far side of the moon. We've already seen that. But the far side of the Big Bang, well, something to behold. But it's all courtesy of the music. That will get us there. But it will also get us back safe and sound in half an hour flat, or maybe just a fraction more. So today's Ethereal Magic Session next.
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3: Hello, this is Chris Dinnis. Now, can I first of all say bravo for listening to Solar? Can I also say, how about trying my little Sunday afternoon get-together? Now, I'm no spring chicken. I've been collecting soul and jazz since 1977. And this Sunday afternoon, I'm going to unleash it all on you. The show is, bless my soul, a rich mix of soul and boogie and jazz, the familiar, the fresh, the forgotten, the fantastic. Some people say it makes them move, so you might need to shift a bit of furniture. This Sunday at 2, Chris Dinnis, bless my soul, right after my pal Louis Martin. Why don't you stop on by?
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So we couldn't reach the magic number of 3 requests for my theme. So you're going to have to wait till next Wednesday. But I'll try and remember and play the theme in its entirety. Can you just remind me of that next Wednesday, please? And instead, we start the ethereal magic session with some Tom Brown.

0: So, part one of our Ethereal Magic session, starting with Tom Brown from 1981, the LP called Yours Truly, the track entitled Charisma, and then Bonnie Raitt and her version of Storm Warning. There was a really nice version as well by Hillary and Bob James, but that was, I think I'm right in saying, the original version of that particular song. And Bonnie Raitt, great artist indeed. Well, that's part one. Part two to follow in a moment. I think we're going to go back to 1980 for a track from my Ethereal Magic 3 LP.
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0: part two of our ethereal magic session. And first of all, we played, what did we play to begin with? That one was, Jones Girls, Children of the Night from my Ethereal Magic 3 LP, a song originally done by the Stylistics, but Jones Girls did a fabulous version in 1980 from the LP called At Peace with Woman. And then Angela Winbush, her interpretation of Marvin Gaye's Inner City Blues, always like that one, in 1994, the LP just called Angela Winbush. Well, that is part two. Part three to follow in just a few moments.
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0: So, part three of the Ethereal Magic Session, we played you four in a row. First of all, The Stylistics and You Are Everything, written by Tom Bell and Linda Creed. That was their follow-up to Stop, Look, Listen to Your Heart, which is one of my favourite records of all time. Also recorded by Diana Ross and Marvin Gaye, the original Stylistics version there in 1971. And talking about The Stylistics, we played you Betcha by Golly Wild, but not The Stylistics version, but a version in 1994 that never got officially released. It appeared on the B-side of a CD single, which is pretty much impossible to get now. It never appeared on an album, as far as I'm aware, but I managed to get hold of a copy, and remains my favourite version of that song from Cortez Harris. Now, Cortez Harris was the one with the high falsetto vocals that played with the group One Way sometimes. A gorgeous, gorgeous recording, I think. My favourite version of that. So plaintive. And a big Munson favourite across the years. Then same year, 1994, the highlight year, Janet. Best known for Hey Mr. DJ and Groove Thing and stuff like that. But from the album, which is entitled Pronounced Janet, I think it was the debut LP, that particular track tucked away at the end of the album called Everything Happens for a Reason. And last but not least, bang up to date, Gareth Duncan from the LP called Extraordinary Hello Sunshine. Now, I think that vocal fades out a little bit too quickly. There's another 2 minutes of instrumental in the background, and I make no apology for talking over it because it's beautiful, but when you listen to it, it sounds a bit repetitive, but the rest of it is just so good. There's other tracks in that album I'm definitely going to play for you, probably in future editions of this particular feature. So I hope you enjoyed that today. But right now, let's do a Soulful Story segment.
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What did I do wrong? I said, what did I do wrong?

0: So the Soulful Slurry Sing, which today brought three in a row. First of all the way back to 1960, Ray Charles, Georgia on My Mind, a big million seller in America, and what a song. And then shooting forward to 1994, the highlight year, Mary J. Blige and I'm Going Down, and then Casey and JoJo from 1999 and Tell Me It's Real. JoJo, it's actually real name is JoJo Haley, or Joel Haley, actually, 55 today. I thought I'd give that one a spin, something kind of nice. Right, don't forget, at the top of the hour, Mike G on a mission, destination 3 p.m. But right now, stand by. We're about to go into the Jazz Saloon for session number two.
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3: 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Raj Selly is special guest, along with Chris Brown and Heavy Soul. I'm back with the team July the 5th for the return of Stretch Taylor, so grab your tickets before they're all gone at skiddle.com. The brilliant Tranquil Turtle with Dutchie's Caribbean Kitchen. We'll see you there.
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5: 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Others follow. We

Back to Ray Charles and back to 1961. Now, this was not a hit in the UK, but I bought it. I loved it. At the time, everybody else hated it.

So the second visit to the Jazz Saloon today, two in a row. First of all, back to 1961 from our featured artist, Ray Charles, commemorating his very sad passing on this day in 2004. But his interpretation of One Meant Julie, you know, there have been about 100 versions of that particular record. I think it started live in 1952. It was an R&B tune, rhythm and blues tune, became a big hit for the Clovers back then, various different vocal versions. But Ray Charles has a sizable hit for in America much later on in 1961, the instrumental version. Fantastic organ in that particular record. When I used to love that particular song, nobody else really appreciated it at the time. But just a little bit later on, Booker T and the MGs had their record Green Onions, which was not dissimilar, and that really took off in no uncertain fashion. And then a track I've been raving about recently by Arthur Thompson, a track entitled Keep On Dreaming. It's an instrumental. It's doing a little bit of business, I think, on the smooth jazz charts in America. Let's get into this week's rhythms chart. New entry for Karen Bonneau.

0: Just entered our suite with a shot, the album called Iris. That's called Iris in brackets, Mama, and that's Karen Bonneau. I'll tell you what we'll do. We'll play one more Ray Charles track in a moment, and seeing as Chris Johns earlier said my dad's favourite ever Ray Charles track was from 1963, we're going to hear it next.
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0: And this was a sort of almost social comment song of its day, 1963. Dig That Brass, Ray Charles, and the track entitled Busted. 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

0: broke. 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
1: Ray Charles, a big hit in 1963, and Busted. So we've got to go. We'll leave you with this record from Michael Gray. The LP is called You and Me. This is Breaking Away.

New entry on the Sweet Rhythms chart, the recent entry in the Sweet Rhythms chart, Michael Gray, the LP called You and Me. That's one of the good tracks, I think, Breaking Away. Now tomorrow, looking at the calendar, so to speak, I think it's time for one of my great songwriters' features. So I'm looking at a great songwriter, and one songwriter I've never featured is George Jackson. Having a look at some of the songs he's written, and it's quite startling. I might well make him songwriter of the day. He'll know some of the songs, I am sure. In the meantime, lots of things to look forward to today. Coming up next, Mike Giotto Mission Destination 3 p.m. In the meantime, leave me with a tune from 1994 by Michael Cal Camillo, entitled One More Once. Tony Munson saying cheers.

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Good afternoon, everyone, from Mike G here on Soul Air Classic and 21st Century Soul Station. It's a Wednesday afternoon with Helen Baylor. Oasis, what a groove. Danny Foster, Lucinda Jules up top on the loofah tip. Thank you, Tony. What a wonderful show that man does. He's back for more tomorrow at 10. My turn now. Our destination, 3 p.m. Bit of a mixture once again. The weather, it can't seem to settle down. Below par temperature-wise, 17 Celsius in the capital. Dodging showers, I guess, and, yeah, washing at the hold. Can't put that in the garden because you might have to bring it back in again. I don't know. We might get there possibly by Friday. They're saying Saturday now. Oh, no. Come on. This is terrible, this weather. I'm going to do a show abroad. Come on, let's go abroad and do a show.

0: Yuxan Taliwa, breathe again. Breathe in, breathe out. Oh, you feel better now, don't you? Dr. G, yeah. Michael Waterlow, also to Gary Campbell, back home now, normally resumed, normality resumed for the midweek mission. Nibbling away there. I'm nibbling away as well, just in time for the link, because I've got my prawn crackers, which is nice. Yeah, I'm crackling away there. Andy Ledger, hello to you. Ray Cavanaugh in NYC. World Cup tomorrow. Oh my gosh, the fever, the World Cup fever. Steve Feehan, hello. Also to Jilly Cannon, just finishing off my prawn cracker. Jilly Cannon, hi Mike and Dan. Hi Jilly, thank you so much. Look out for the G-Force banner, and let's get you a mention this afternoon. Loads of great music on the way, including the world-famous classic segue.
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Classic segue number one today, under the wings of Larry Blackman from Cameo fame. Cash Flow, Mine, Oh Mine. And Cashy, before this, singer, songwriter, producer extraordinaire, Lover Come Turn Me On. And from the get-go tomorrow, so music just like this, all the way with Mr. G, the Classic Groover Show. Check us out tomorrow, 1 till 3, on Solar, for tunes just like this. Lovely jubbly.

Dave Hollister. Thought You Knew. Great tune. So our destination, 3 p.m. as per, each and every day. Lovely to have your company. No flammo today on Peak of the Week. It's been his anniversary week this week. Happy anniversary, you two. And Frankie's even wearing the tuxedo for the event as well. Doggy, woof woof, Frankie.

0: Classy Music Radio. It's great to have the man back. Playing on solo, Johnny Gill. A dance, a kiss. Mwah. Mwah, Denny Denny. Mwah. So, delving into my noodles now. Yeah, prune crackers, noodles. What am I like, eh? Oh, I do love my noodles. 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Ooh, noodles are lovely. 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I don't do the chopsticks thing, though. I can't. I end up drumming with the chopsticks. Anyway, I'm enjoying those whilst we get into today's R&B zone in just a tick.
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0: Happy birthday to you, Faith.

the R&B zone with Mikey Baby today on Solar. John L. Jones, The Way You Make Me Feel. And Faith Evans, was a debut, wasn't it, back in the day? I remember you used to love me, you used to hold me. What a chat. And happy birthday once again. Many happy returns, Faith Evans.

0: standing in my place, standing in my place.
1: Just one of the best recording artists around at the moment. No doubt about that. Miles Sanko, standing in my place, the current song. Solar in the afternoon. Let's get lifted. Bumpy time.

0: Yeah, brought me around the studio to that, Mikey. Oh, yeah. Yep. Prefix one. Rise up. Get up and dance. Hi to James Calais. Doing James. Leah Mullins. How's Spain today? Look after it for me. I'll see you soon. Hello to Trevor Daly. Also to Lindsay Hutchins. Jamboree in the place to be, Mr. G. Thank you so much. Look out for the G-Force banner. Let's get your mention between now and three this afternoon. At which time for Flemmo will be Mr. P. How you doing, Mr. P? Joining us on the Solar Drive today for Flemmo on Peak of the Week. 3 until 6 throughout the duration of the afternoon, what is left of it. All right, so we go, Mr. P later, and I know he's going to play me a couple of R&B tunes. Thanks, mate.
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0: 2 in the afternoon here in the UK. Classic Segway. Willie Hutch in and out. Lovely jubbly. Love that tune. Now we have Frankie Mazur back in stride again, and we are for the next hour. Yeah, that is the good news. We have an hour together.
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Good afternoon once again from Mike G on Sully Classic and 21st Century Soul Station, Lucasetto, one of our finest here in the UK. Sweet Lovin'. So mostly cloudy in the capital and the southeastern temperatures. Well, they're not great, are they? 17 expected high degrees Celsius. It's got to get warmer. It's got to get better than this, isn't it? I mean, you know, summer is definitely on hold once again. No. Come back. Come back, please. So I've got a sweatshirt on today and my shorts and my Adidas slides.

Flashback to the early 2000s, Isley Brothers. You're a superstar. That's what you are. Love each other. 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Oh, I was singing away there. I was singing at Tony Monson. I was. He likes when I sing at him.

0: Ralph Gunn there and Mirrors. Hello to Chaz, Stephen Feehan, XL. Also to Tony Harknett. Hello, Tony. Andy Ledger, Steve OB, Mark Wigan, Pam Marriott. How you doing, Pam? Nice one. Hombre. Yes, Hombre has joined us, and so has the amigo Dave Dawson. How you doing, Dave? Right, Dave. All right, we're going to get into another classic segue, and it's humongous. You ready?
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Yes, we've had enough of those cloudy days. That's enough. Enough already. Classic segue, the pockets, the lovely jubbly. Lovely, lovely, lovely. And Bobby Womack, Tell Me Why. Classic anthem. Dun, dun, dun. From the get-go, tomorrow the classic groovy show. Just like this. 1, 2, or 3 with Mr. G tomorrow afternoon. Check us out on Solar. All right, we're getting close to our mellow moments. A couple of slow jammy jams. About 2:30. Someone stick the kettle on. Let's have a brew. Mellow moments, 2:30.

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Gerard Lawson, Gentle Soul, from his latest set on Solar. 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Lovely to have your company as we cruise towards our mellow moments at Wednesday. Zed Soul now. 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

0: Zetzel, Time to Shine. That'll be Mr. P then, between 3 and 6. Have a good one. In for Flemo on Peak of the Week, Solar Drive. And it's time for our Mellow Moments next. Keep it exactly where you got it.
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0: Back to back, because we love it like that here on Solar Radio. Mike G on a mission for a Wednesday afternoon. Dry as a bone. Yes, Billy Freeman, mastermind behind the whole thing. And my old amigo as well. We miss you. And Brightest Star, which is a lovely tune. And Wendy, I Saw You kicked it off today.
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change there in the 21st century, knocking out music for decades, basically, featuring Tanya Smith, Michelle Smith there. Embrace Me Right Now. Oh, matron. Hello to Jeremy Davis. Also to Paul Pescott. Sparky Rob Flack has joined us. He's ready for his pint. Lindsay Hutchins, hello to you. Caroline Fellows and Paul. That's hubby and wifey there. Best time of the day, Caroline. Also to Sue Wall. Gary Campbell's bopping about as he's got back from his holes now. Yeah, he's bopping about there. Kev Dowie, hello to you. Mark Wigan, very good afternoon to Dave Burns. Oh, Chaz is bopping about as well, but what's new about that? And talking about bopping about, Darcy Desmond Davis in Collingswood, London. He's always bopping about and always down the pub as well, which where he's heading after the show, which is nice.

0: Tom's a Mikey baby. Lisa Millett there on Solar. So we've got to get our final classic segue on ahead of Mr. P, who's in for Dave Fleming today. He could awake a Solar Drive to take you right the way through until 6 and at Lisa I. Anson time.
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0: Thank you, Lisa. All right. Thank you so much for joining us today. Back at you tomorrow. Classic Groover Show. From the get-go, music just like this. This brings us to our classic segue taking us out today. Ingram, Smooth and Grooving on your radio. Have yourself a great Wednesday evening, won't you? Stand by for Mr. P. He's up next. See you tomorrow. Bye for now.

Good afternoon, welcome along. It's Solar Radio, your classic and 21st century soul station. And no, I'm not Dave Fleming. I am in for Dave Fleming. It's Mr. P in the hot seat, 3 till 6 here on Solar, bringing you the soundtrack to your Wednesday afternoon. It's hump day. We say a big, big thanks to Mike G on a mission. Love that, love the tunes. He'll be back tomorrow, same time, same place, with all your classic grooves.

0: Mr. P on your wireless this afternoon, kicking off with three tracks from the new and current music selection. Let's have a little rundown what we kicked off the show with today. Foster Rogue, Saturday night. We had Down to the Bone, Hill Street Soul, Get Up and Dance. And in the background, Blue Lab Beat, Slow Heart, featuring Jamelia Woods. Ah, starts with me to go on, right?
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Welcome along. Good afternoon, Solar Radio. Mr. P, 3 till 6, in for Dave Fleming, and he had a lovely, well-deserved break. I think he went to Wales. How wonderful. Hope you had the good weather, bud. He'll be back real, real soon. But now, you've got Mr. P. We've got some great music coming your way.

and type MRP. Let me know where you are, what you're up to, how you're doing. Request dedications, get in touch. I don't mind, I'm here for you this afternoon. Also, don't forget to come and join us on Facebook if you are a member of the Facebook group, Solar Radio Facebook group. You'll see the thread there, leave your comments for Mr. P in the

That's a beautiful thing right there. A Little Spice was the album, 84 was the year, Choose Me Loose Ends. A Mr. P fave right there. I say a good afternoon to Michael, Papa Michael, who said he's fully awake for this show. If you don't know what that means, Mr. P is usually on the airwaves for Solar Sunrise Monday morning, 6 to 8. So unless you're an early riser, you may not have heard Mr. P. But he's fully awake today. Hope to see you soon, mate. Milba Moore, You Stepped Into My Life, 1978. Like I said, we've got loads of great music coming your way. Monster 3-hour set. I'm only used to doing 2 hours, so we'll see how that goes. On my Solar Sunrise show, we do a little mix. We do a mini mix. I've got two mixes, very, very mini mixes for you coming up. In a little while, yes. One's a little bit housey and one's a little bit soul-y. We'll get you up and moving and grooving, don't you worry. Wednesday the 10th. I can't forget that day. It's my son's birthday today. So I'm going to say happy birthday to my son, Charlie. They grow up so quick, don't they? They were only babies just a minute ago, I'm sure. We'll say good afternoon to Jack Cotter. Should be tuned in, tuned out.

0: 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Mr. P. In for Dave Fleming. That's right, simple. Play some good music, have a little chat. Do your shout-outs, requests, dedications. 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The soundtrack to your Wednesday afternoon here on Solar. Take you back to 1982, Walk On By, D-Train. That's a lovely tune, right? Right, we're going to take you back with some Curiosity Killed the Cat just after this.
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0: And we're back in the room. I told you, didn't I? Curiosity Killed the Cat. Do you remember those? This is Down to Earth. Check it out.

just want to say a good afternoon to Lee Smith and his wife Ellen, enjoying the tunes and enjoying a little bit of sunshine at last, eh? They've got birthday tomorrow. They've both got the same birthdays, so they don't forget each other's birthdays. That's absolutely brilliant. Me and my wife's birthday and our anniversary is a day apart, and I still don't remember which way round it is. That's terrible, isn't it? What are us fellas like? Terrible.

from Bruno Mars's latest offering, the Romantic 2026 music, On My Soul. I love that tune. Happy tune for a happy Wednesday afternoon. Mr. P, 3 till 6, in for Dave Fleming. Cover DJ. That's what it is, cover DJ. When I say a good afternoon to my good friend, Kathy Edwards, who's after a bit of Rock Creek Park, I think we could do that for you. Alright, I'm going to test this one on you. Let me know what you think. If you want to get in touch with Mr. P, you can email me at the studio, mrp@solarradio.com. 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

say good afternoon to Dave Dawson, who posted on the thread tune. I just don't know which one it was. All right, the music continues. We take you back in time. Shalom, this is Sweeter As The Days Go By. Love this tune.

Welcome along to Solar Radio, your classic and 21st century soul station. Mr. P in for Dave Fleming. Yes, that's right. He's having a well-deserved break, and we all need one of those, don't we? Rest is very important, guys. Rest is very important. So we say good afternoon to Stephen Martins. We say good afternoon to Jack Cotton. Minnie Heyman, good afternoon to you. Hope you're well. Adrian Lindsay, Kelly Joyce in the house, locked in, locked on. Hope you are well and having a lovely day. Big shout to everyone locked in, locked on, wherever you are on the planet. Thanks for choosing Solar. Thanks for locking in here. We slow the pace a little. Let's have some Valentine Brothers. Check it out.

giving him a well-deserved rest. It's very nice to spend the afternoon with you. I'm either hiding first thing in the morning or last thing at night. They've let me out during the day. It's fantastic. And I'm enjoying myself already. I hope you are too. Hope you're enjoying the music. We've got loads of great music coming your way. We've got two Mr. P mini-mixes where we play six tracks back-to-back real quick. Short mini-mixes. We've got, one around top of the hour and top of the third hour. Alright, we're going to have some classic hip-hop joints just after this. Hip-hop Don't Stop, yeah. Nice little feature we do in the morning. Take you way back into time.

0: Gang 8th Wonder, both from 1980. Takes you back to the breakdancing. Mr. B's great at breakdancing. He is, I tell you, really, really good. Every time I dance, you guessed it, I break something. All right, 10 minutes, we go into the mix. We've got a Mr. P mini mix for you at 10 past 4 and one at 10 past 5. We're going to do something a little housey for the first one. So let's see what you think about that. Oh, yeah.
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0: All right, some 2026 music, some upfront new and current music. Gerald Lawson, this is Gentle Soul. Check it out.

say good afternoon to Ardith and Daniel, locked in, locked on in southwest France, enjoying the good music whilst cutting grass on the tractor. Must have some good headphones. I remember tractors being quite noisy. The music continues. I'll have one more from a new and current music selection. 10 past, we go into the mix. Soulful House, I think we're going to do. I hope you like that. Let's do this.

0: This one's from the new and current music selection. At Jazz, Natasha Watts, Omar Honeybee. Love that. Came out beginning of the year, but you know what? Still current music, right? Quality speaks for itself, doesn't it? All right, it's 10 past. We're going to go into the mix in just a minute. We're going to shout out to the man who's got the most shout outs on Solar Radio for 2026 so far. Not that it's a competition. Big shout to Tex James. How you doing, my friend? He has arrived and he's enjoying the tunes. That's great. Hopefully I'm not doing anything too wrong. All right, we're going to get into the mix. I'm going to shut up for a little while. I'll see you on the other side.
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1: 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It's Solar Radio, your classic and 21st century soul station. If you've just joined us, Mr. Pete, 326 in 4, Dave Fleming, of course. So you've just been listening to Mr. Pete Mini Mix. We had 20-minute mix, 5 tracks, back-to-back, with a little soulful housey thing going on. Hope you enjoyed the tunes. We'll have a little rundown of what we had in the mix today. We kicked off with Louis Vega, Julian McKnight, Diamond Life, the ritual mix. We had Masters at Work, Backfired, featuring India. BB Winans, the Masters at Work mix of Thank You. Wookie and Lane, Live On. And Black Coffee in the background, Superman. Hope you're all getting your steps in the kitchen. I've got to say a big hi to Kathy, who was down at Love Soul Events last Sunday. We were DJing, I was DJing, and she come down and she showed me her step count on her phone with 20,000 steps. Yes, for a Sunday morning and afternoon dancing. I had 1,700. So I don't think this belly's going to go anywhere just yet. Alright, loads of great music coming your way. We do have another mix for you. 5:10. We're going to do a soul-y R&B thing. We've got some request dedications coming your way. And like I said, loads of great music here on Solar. Solar Radio have got you covered 24 hours a day, 7 days a week. No need to go anywhere else. I'll give you the rundown of what's happening on Solar right away through till midnight in just a second. Just after this.
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Soul Makossa. Yeah, love that tune. Sounds great on a Wednesday afternoon. It's hump day. It's downhill to the weekend from here, right? We'll say a big shout out to Russ Warnes on his way into work. That's not fair, is it? I booked myself a day off today. All right, we've got a request. Yes, Kathy Edwards, Rock Creek Park. We're going to send that out to you this afternoon here on Solar Radio. Hope you're having a great day. Let's do this.

one's going out to Kathy. She said the Blackbirds are the best gigs she ever went to back in the day. To this day. Wicked. Nothing like a bit of live music, is it? You get yourself out and see some live gigs. Mr. Pete does now and again. I'm just a busy bee. I just got a lot going on.

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She's listening while making fairy houses in her workshop. And I've got to say, there's a photo here on the Solar Radio Facebook group on the thread of the fairy houses she's making. They are amazing. I think we need a Solar Radio fairy house with all the DJ's faces on it. Put it in the studio. I want one of those. I'm going to get in contact with you. So yeah, big shout to Sue Tucker, working hard and very talented. Very talented. So good afternoon to Jeremy Davies. Loving the mini mixes, and he's working in a kid's bike shop. I'm terrible with bikes. I'm really terrible. I buy one, leave it in the garden, and you know what? Yeah, you know what happens. It just gets thrown out. It's terrible. I bought so many bikes. I need to get a proper shed, don't I? All right, bit of Jamiroquai.

album in your collection, Emergency on Planet Earth 1993. If I like it, I do it. That's it. It's always good to keep things real simple, isn't it? Don't make things complicated, just strip it back, keep it simple. If you like it, just do it. So I just wanted to tell you that if you want to come and see us in my usual spot, you have to get up real early on a Monday morning. I know, it's terrible, isn't it? Solar Sunrise, 6 o'clock to 8 o'clock. For Solar Sunrise on a Monday. Smooth Soul and R&B and a few other things thrown in for good measure. So you might hear something like this from Deborah Cox. This is One Wish. It's a bit of me, this is. I hope it's a bit of you.

Mr. P always plays a little bit of 90s R&B. It's the law. It's the law. 4.0 if you want me, from 1997. Be playing a few tunes like this on Saturday night. I'm down at A Canteen doing a guest DJ slot at A Canteen. 90% R&B classics, yes. I can't wait for that. It's with DJ Bigger, DJ Swerve, Franco, little Stevie. Put your teeth back in, boy. Come down and see us. A Canteen, Chelmsford, on Saturday night. Right now, Raquel Rodriguez and Undone. Check this.

welcome along. It's Solar Radio, your classic and 21st century soul station. Soundtrack to your Wednesday afternoon. 3 to 6, Mr. P in for Dave Fleming. Some beautiful grooves, an eclectic mix of solar tunes. We say a good afternoon to Jilly Cannon. We say a good afternoon to Thomas Oyu. How you doing, Thomas? You alright? We say a good afternoon to Christine Behan, Andy Moran. We say Minnie Heyman, good afternoon. Dave Burns, how you doing, mate? I can't give Tex Jones another shout out, surely not. We say a good afternoon to our very own Peter Smedley. Hope you are well.

0: take you back to 2015, Solutions. Listen, dry as a bone extended version. That's a thing of beauty, that. That'll always get played by Mr. P. How the rest of your Wednesday looks here on Solar Radio. Coming up at 6 o'clock, Lisa Anson, California Soul. You know these shows are not to be missed, right? We've got Colin Hughes at 8 o'clock with Strawberry Jazz, which I always listen to. Don't tell him that. And then we've got A Quiet Storm at 10 o'clock, slow jams, all that kind of stuff. I think it's the happiest man on radio tonight. No, not me. The other happy man. So don't go anywhere, keep it solar. You know it makes sense. Solar Radio got you covered 24 hours a day, 7 days a week. For the last 40 years. Wow.
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good afternoon to Caroline, Redmayne and Daniela. They're enjoying the sunset in Paphos. Oh no, it's not right, is it? Enjoy the tune. Thank you very much. Welcome along. I'm enjoying the sunset in London. It's a bit difficult. There's a few buildings in the way. All right, we'll have one more. We're going to do another mix for you after this one. 10 past. We have another little quick 20-minute mix. Get you up and moving, dancing around, especially in the bike shop.

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2: All right, we're going to go into the mix. Six tracks back to back in the mix. 20 minutes. I want to see you up and moving around. Shaking them legs, nodding the heads, waving the arms, singing along. Trial and tested music. I'll see you on the other side.

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Mr. P, if you've just joined us, Mr. P's been on since 3 o'clock. Take you through till 6 o'clock, in for Dave Fleming, who's having a well-deserved break. He's had a lovely break down in South Wales, I think. How wonderful. Just what I need, I tell you that. You've just been listening to another Mr. P mini mix, second one, tried and tested music. I'll have a rundown of what we had in the mix. We kicked off with Mai Tai History. We had SOS Band, Just Be Good To Me, Rose Royce, Magic Touch, Real To Real, Love Me Like This. We had Crystal, After The Dance Is Through, and in the background, a Mr. P Faith, the West Side Mix, Gonna Make You Mine. Loose Ends always works on the dance floor.

0: Morning show after the mix. We've had you up and dancing and moving around. We always slow things down a bit. So that's what I'm going to do just after this.
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Mr. P, 3 till 6. In for Dave Fleming. Did I tell you that before? Have you just joined us? It's for them ones who just joined us. That's all it is. You on your way home from work now? Did you go to work today? Are you still at work? Oh my goodness. Or are you chilling indoors making a nice bit of dinner? Mr. P needs food. Don't think I've ever gone 3 hours without food. I've got to say that 3 hours has flown by. 15 minutes on the dial for Mr. P. Lisa Hansen, California Soul, incoming. No need to go anywhere, Solar Radio got you covered, that's for sure. Slow Down Selection, Style Council, Long Hot Summer, Herbie Hancock, Making Love. So don't forget, you can catch me on a Monday. I'll be back Monday morning, bright and early, 6 o'clock. 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It is the best day out ever. Trust me. Trust me, I'm a DJ. Gonna play something for Jack Cotton because I know she likes Maxwell. I'm going to take you out with Ascension. This is a tribute cut. Check this.

0: Terence Trent D'Arby, If You Let Me Stay. The album was, I think it was called The Hard Line, according to Terence Trent D'Arby. Fantastic.
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0: All right, 10 minutes on the dial for Mr. P. Still a couple of tunes to bring your way. Let's do this.

Time for one more from me, Lisa Hansen. Ready to go. California Soul incoming. 6 to 8 here on Solar Radio. I've just got to say a big thank you to Dave Fleming for asking me to come in and play some tunes while he wasn't here. I do appreciate it. I've had a great fun. I hope you've had fun too. Don't forget you can catch me at 6 o'clock on a Monday morning. What's that? No chance. All right, enjoy the rest of your day. I really have had fun, and thanks for all the interactions. Take care of yourselves and have a really, really nice evening. And if I can't see you on Monday, don't forget you can listen back at the website. So there's no excuses. Take care of yourselves. See you real, real soon. Lisa Hansen, up next.

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amazing. I'm Lisa Ranson, and this is Solar Radio. California Soul, a little thing we do on Wednesdays here on Solar. Might as well get with us. How you been? Hope you're hanging on in there, doing your stuff, looking after you and yours. It's been quite the week. We love, we lose. Loved ones pass. I'm dedicating this show to entirely to the woman that is Kanya King, Mobo's Music of Black Origin founder. Tenacious, ambitious, brilliant, radiant, a wonderful woman, left far too soon. Praise up, raise up for you, Miss King.

Starview. Body Fusion kicking off today's show. Big thank you to Mr. P, usually on your station here on Solo on a Monday. Solo Sunrise, 6 a.m. to 8 is an early bird. Standing in for Dave, Mr. Fleming returns next week. In the meantime, once again, thank you, Mr. P, for the last 3 hours. It was a vibe. I was feeling it, feeling myself. Facebook crew, get involved. Head to Solo Radio's Facebook page. Let me know how you've been. What you've been up to. We are live. Love to hear from you. Solo Radio's Facebook page. That's

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1: Keeping running, South Soul Orchestra with Lolita Holloway. 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

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Like, excuse me, how is this June? 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
1: Come on, do it.
0: With the Mobos. Extraordinary. This show is dedicated to her.

This show is dedicated to Kanya. 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And what she achieved with the Mobos was extraordinary. 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
1: Solar. And from Stephanie Mills to the Don that is Leroy Hudson. Ooh, we're going all in. Turn it up. Kick back, let loose. 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

Lobos presented some of them. Year two, Sonia Soul presented year one. I was lucky to be the girl who got to do year two, long before it became the institution that it is today. I remember the excitement, the energy, the sense of something important was being built on the shoulders of Kanye. Ms. King and her vision.

a legacy, however, will live on. We thank her for her contribution to British musical culture. Chris Johns, I know you're feeling it too, star. We keep missing each other on the phone, Chris. Give us a call. Let's try and connect. And you're right, Kanye. Keeps calling her Kanye. She liked that whenever I said it. Kanye. She's a Ghana girl, actually, so we've got that too in common.

You wanted a bit of Estelle, right? That's what Chris is requesting on the Facebook thread. Get involved if you want to know what's up. Head to Solar Radio's Facebook page. We are live. So, typifying the Mobos as far as Chris Johns is concerned. Estelle, I have to agree, my girl. I was supposed to see her last week. Oops.

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0: Godspeed to all of them on the crossover. 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Thank you.
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0: Okay, I'm over with the slushy bit. You're listening to California Soul with me, Lisa Iansen, right here on Solar Radio. In the middle of central London, coming to you live and dry, direct Covent Garden, baby. Yeah. Yeah, it's my home base these days.
3: But you feel so good.
0: I'm feeling myself.
3: She said, what if I could?
0: Got new love in my life. I'm a happy girl. Hope you guys are happy.

But you feel so good. L. Enver, I like your name. Glad you're loving the vibes. Thank you. Appreciate you very, very much. Glad we're connecting. And Pipecock, as always, coming with the gems and sense the wisdom. Appreciate you, Pipecock. She said, I know you know I got love for you, Pipecock. But I want you back. She said, makes me so sad that I gotta leave you alone. Pipecock is saying, as a great Roy Ayres said, and he put it to songs, to music. Life is just tomorrow.

alongside Rick Ross on this one. The Cold Bus. Name the track. And I'm talking to you. And then after now, Colin Hughes will be here with Strawberry Jazz if you want to mellow out a little. 8 till 10. Followed by The Quiet Storm. Quietly, calmly, Lisa. And breathe. 10 to midnight. Gary Spence taking care of you tonight. Mellow, smooth.

after Quiet Storm tonight. Deanne Hines will be here with Moonlit Rhythms, 12 to 2 a.m. That's a definite. Set an alarm for that, stay up for that, record it, listen to it back on Solar's website. And if you like what you're hearing, I'm on Mixcloud as well as on Solar's site. So you can listen again and again and again and again. And in the words of Curtis Mayfield,

0: satisfied.
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0: To the B-I-K.
1: He said he didn't know Curtis Mayfield was the original Be Happy that Mary J sampled, or Puffy did. Bad Boy Productions. So I educate you.

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2: 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Yeah, Lisa from Chiswick. West Side. 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

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To DJ Snakes, or Sneak, rather, Sneak. 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

Strictly for the Old School. Let's go back. Sounds of Eden. Shades of Rhythm, right here on Solar Radio with me, Lisa.

0: Oh, that's hectic. Needed it though. You with me? Yeah, we good. Shades of Rhythm. Stand by for Georgia Smith. Slightly mellower. Coming up right now.
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0: 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Lloyd Mulder wants to say good evening to all the music lovers of California Soul Crew. Back to you, right back at you, Lloyd. Thanks for being here.

your life. That's beautiful. 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A little girl. Go along with a 2.5-year-old. Imogen's a big sister. I love that. Good for you. That warms me. That's what it's all about. Thanks for showing that, Des. And the pictures are just gorgeous. Thank you.

Alan French, forgive me, I've just seen your text. West Side, Acton. Remember the Acton Massive? We were so scared of them. They had graffiti all over like Brentford swing bars and Acton Town Hall. Who exactly were the Brentford the Acton Massive? Jeez, I'm tired. It's been intense. Acton Massive. I'll leave it at that. Thanks, Alan. Lovely Linda Chapman. Hello to you. Thanks for being here. There's a whole heap of life going on. Thank you for being here, you guys. Nearly out. Strawberry Jazz on the way, followed by the Quiet Storm tonight. It's been hectic, it's been heavy, it's been hot. Should I say the American beat? It's been real. Awesome. Good job. This has been California Soul with me, Lisa Ransom. Tribute to Kenya King. The queen that she is. Come on, sis. Yeah, ya dasi, why? Ganani. Akura pa, ya dawasi.

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The whole show has been dedicated to the memory of Kanye King. Fly high, Queen. Rest in power. Thank you for your vision, your courage, and your compassion. Jeez. This one hurts. 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Yeah, Dawasi.

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0: I want you to get together.
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1: 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Strawberry Jazz. Strawberry Jazz. Strawberry Jazz. Strawberry Jazz. Strawberry Jazz.

Welcome to Strawberry Jazz on a Wednesday night. It's an absolute black cloud outside the window in London town, but the sun's shining. And a big thanks to Lisa for the past 2 hours. Brand new track from Evan Taylor. It's called Skate On. And it's featuring Dave Coz.

This is Street Warmers and Birds of a Feather. And a welcome to Craig and Sue Powis. And Lloyd and Gordon and Steve O. And Michelle and Ben. And Edward, Jonathan and Lynn. And Erika and Steve P. And Jenny and Sue Wall. And Ian, who's down in Somerset today, so he's going to be listening on catch up. And Chaz and Mara and David and their granddaughter Indy is with them at the moment, and she's going to go to America to do some training on being a swimming instructor. Very nice. Joshua Pickham. Contemplation.

Joshua Pinkham and Compilation. And the World Cup hasn't even started yet, and there's problems already. I hope Ian Wright doesn't get kicked out of America.

Kim Waters and Shakedown. I've been having all sorts of problems with my internet connection over the past week, and I was chatting to one of the girls at Zen Technical Support. I mean, their fantastic support system is brilliant. The only trouble was, she said to me, well, what we need to do is reset the router. Of course, she didn't realise that I was talking to her on a deck phone that's going through the router. So not only did my whole house go down, but the phone call went down as well. Anyway, having spent the whole day putting it all back together, the next day still wasn't working. So we've got a new router arrived today, so I'm going to be playing with that next week. This is Coca Chocolates. And welcome to Elaine and Graham. I hope you find what you're looking for, Elaine.

And this is Mr. Chris Dandring. All the good times. Here on Strawberry Jazz on a Wednesday night.

It's Bluey and Nobody Knows. Yes, I've got so many things connected to the internet, like the heating, the lights, the skybox. Everything's connected, and when you disconnect it, it's just crazy to get it all back again. This is Ollie Silk and Afloat.

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is Christoph Goz and Cour Grenadine. And welcome to Elena. I'm not sure what time Deb is going to get out of bed in the morning. Because we're on a 5-hour drive to Elena's house. This is Mr. Paul Hardcastle, Feel the Breeze.

Okay, now welcome to Michael, who enjoyed the Afloat track. And of course, I did do Juice on Friday afternoon. So if you want to listen to some funky tracks and some Latin tracks, really, you know where to find my podcasts. And there was a lovely lady listening in Dubai. I'm not sure if that's where Freddie's owner's gone, because Freddie's here at the moment, and I've no idea where his owner is. Another track from Mr. Chris Dandring, Out of the Blue.

Tandring, Out of the Blue. And a welcome to Mr. QVC, Lee Holbein. His mum's going to be 80 tomorrow. My mother-in-law's 96, but she's away for a couple of days at the moment. So we're having a bit of a rest.

That's Left Field and Melt. And our washing machine packed up this week, so Debbie called the engineer. He came round and he looked at it. He said, you know, you've got the child lock on. 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I bet the engineer thought it must be his lucky day. This is Cool and Clean.

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Big thanks to Peter for sending this over. Absolutely brilliant. It's called Soft Landing. And it's the Haddock Trio, and they come from Paris. It's another track from Cool and Clean. I'm going to check out some more from that trio. This is Meant to Be. And a welcome to Shane. Is it Shane? S-E-U-N. 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

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This is Mr. Peter Pearson and Elated.

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0: 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He's heading west.

That's Uli Silk and Sanctuary Street. Gary Spence coming up at the top of the hour. Last one from Chris Dandring tonight.

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That's Digby Jones and Lexington. 15 minutes to 10, doesn't it go past so quickly on a Wednesday night? This is another track from Lemongrass. It's called Secrets.

That was Lemongrass and a track called Secrets. This is Mr. Michael E. All is good on a Wednesday night.

the amazing Mike Lee and All Is Good. Gary Spence coming up at the top of the hour.

and Jones, High Fly. Gonna go out with a track from Nathan East, who does vocal and bass with 4play.

I love you all, and I'll see you next week. I'll let you know how the next 4 days goes. Nathan East, Love's Holiday.

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It's the happiest DJ on the radio with the Quiet Storm. Boy, does that bring tears to your eyes. Peebo Bryson, Don't Make Me Cry. And kicking us off, Phyllis Hyman, No One Can Love You More. Thank you to Colin Hughes. Boy, have we got some tunes between now and midnight. Under the Duvet with Gary Spence. If you're under the duvet tonight, don't forget you can email me, GarySpence@solarradio.com, and you can use the Solar Radio Facebook page. I'd love to hear from you tonight. And we have to play this one, don't we? Keith Washington from the album Make Time for Love, Kissing You. Good evening and a warm welcome.

Thank you for joining me tonight. You might have guessed I've got a very Barry White voice tonight. I'm feeling fine, just got a bad throat tonight, which is making me sound like Barry White. Lovely to have your company tonight. Hi to Christopher. Yes, he's making you some donuts. Hi to Peter Nixon. Russ Warnes is in the house. Tom Copeland, thank you for being there. Even got a round of applause tonight. It's not bad, is it, really? Gary Spence with A Quiet Storm. Kenny Loggins, Shanice. Wow. Love Will Follow.

0: Thank you.
1: Shanice.

Rick James, Smokey Robinson, 1978, and Ebony Eyes. Hi to Kelly Robinson. Yes, lovely to meet you again down at the Spread Eagle on Sunday. Didn't we have a great time? And I'll dig that Midnight Star tune and try and play it between now and midnight tonight.

This is my happy place with you. I'm alright, yeah. You definitely make me smile. Do you know that? Just being there listening in your comments. Daniel Payne, thank you so much. Gary Spence at bedtime. Oh, yes, we played Enchantment and Gloria, and that was Carmichael Music Lover. Happy place. And who's this? This is Midnight Star. Wow. From the Victory album. Just for young Kelly, that made a big, big effort to come and see me on Sunday. I'm doing okay, Kelly. I'm doing okay.

0: Thanks to Kelly, says, thanks Gary, you're smashing it tonight, mate. Thank you so much. Mary Cross, that's only about 6 years old, that record, but what a tune. In Love, There's a Risk. Mary Cross, Gary Spence on the Quiet Storm tonight. I'm having fun. Are you? Are you enjoying the show? I'm absolutely loving it.
1: Hi, this is Mary Cross, and you're listening to Gary Spence, the man with the sweetest rhythms.
0: And a bit of George Michael requested. I Can Make You Love Me. From the album Ladies and Gentlemen, what a voice this guy had. Tune.

Gary Spence with a quiet storm tonight. Loving the music. Hope you're loving it too. It's breaking all the rules. Mary McGregor, Torn Between Two Lovers. And before that, George Michael. Been asked to play some Christopher Cross. And this is Sailing on this Wednesday evening. Through until midnight tonight.

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to 1964, Dusty Springfield. I'm gonna leave you, Gary Spence, on this Wednesday night. Don't forget, I'm here in the tomorrow afternoon. Afternoon delight between 3 and 6. More Sweets of Soul tracks as well. Let's come bang up to date with Johnny Gill. We love this one. His new single, A Dance and a Kiss. What does it lead to, I wonder? Yeah.

0: Superb vocals of Levi Stubbs. From Levi Stubbs to Sam Dees.
1: Wow.
0: I live for your love. No, it's not Barry White, it's Gary Spence tonight, yeah.

The big question tonight, would I forget Tex James? No. Good evening, Tex. How about some Jeffrey Osborne with LTD? Wow. Yeah. Gary Spence on this Wednesday night with The Quiet Storm, loving it. I can't believe you're still awake. Thank you. So kind.

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With the great vocals of Jeffrey Osborne. How could we possibly follow that one? Any ideas? Oh, how about some TP?

Lost Your Heart. And before that, Luther. 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That was called Here and Now. And obviously, Jilly and Gary Spence's favourite. The whole town is laughing at me. Yes, we're going to go to the Barclays. And a nice little gem called Feels Like I'm Falling in Love. If you are in love tonight, this is just for you. Yeah, no one else, just for you. Yeah.

0: Don't forget Diane Hines coming up at midnight tonight with the Moonlit Rhythms. Yeah, that's the Barclays from the Night Cruiser album, 1981.
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2: Hi, I'm Lisa Stansfield. You're listening to Gary Spence, the man with the sweetest rhythms.

from the Rapture album. Can't believe that, 1986 for that one. Anita Baker, Mystery, yeah. One of our favourites, isn't it, girls and boys? One of our favourites. Let's play something from David Hudson. Love this one, Honey Honey. Woo! Followed by some Lisa Fisher. We have to finish at midnight tonight because we can't take any more.

says best song of the night. David Hudson, what a tune that is, Russ, isn't it? What a tune. And Lisa Fisher from the So Intense album, How Can I Ease the Pain? That's from 91. Time for me to close the quiet storm tonight. Thank you so much for your company. I'll be back tomorrow afternoon between 3 and 6 for my usual show. Afternoon delight. I'll be there. Have a lovely evening. Whatever you do, keep it solar. If you're going to bed, night-night. Sweet dreams. Taking us out. From 1975, Billy Paul. And Let's Make a Baby. Hugs, kisses, and lots of love. See you tomorrow.

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Good evening, night owls, midnight cruisers, and companions of the dusk. Welcome to another late night journey across the airwaves. I'm Deanne Hines, and you're listening to Moonlit Rhythms. Tonight, our compass points towards a concept that is both physical and deeply emotional: travelling. There's an undeniable magic to movement after dark. When you pack a bag, turn the key in the ignition, or step onto a train platform, you aren't just changing your geographic location, you're altering your state of mind. We travel to escape the ghosts of our past. We travel to race towards the promise of a new lover, and sometimes we travel simply to let the rhythm of the road blur our worries into the background. Over the next 2 hours, we'll explore the architecture of the journey through an exquisite collection of classic soul, contemporary R&B and smooth jazz instrumentals. No repeats, no predictable stops, just pure, unadulterated motion. To get our digital community moving alongside us, I've got a question I want to ask you. Post your answers on Facebook. What is the longest drive or journey you've ever taken just to see someone you loved? Was the trip worth the distance? Think about that. Type out your stories and let's pull out of the driveway with a track that defines the very essence of an effortless cruise. We begin with a song that hit number 4 on the Billboard Hot 100 and soared straight to number 1 on the R&B singles chart. Released in September 1979 on Tamla Records, from his album Where There's Smoke, this timeless masterpiece was written and produced by Smokey Robinson, alongside his longtime guitarist Marv Tarplin. Fascinatingly, Tarplin originally wrote the music years earlier, but it wasn't until Smokey drove down a winding highway the lyrics clicked into place. Let's glide into the evening. Here's Cruisin'.

from an effortless cruise into a desperate race for a better life. Released in April 1988 on Elektra Records, from her self-titled album, this folk soul magnum opus was written entirely by Tracy Chapman and produced by David Kirschenbaum. It peaked at number 6 on the Billboard Hot 100, won the Grammy for Best Female Pop Vocal Performance, and experienced a massive historical resurgence recently. Here's the incomparable Tracy Chapman.

That was Fast Car by Tracy Chapman. A stark, breathtaking reminder that sometimes a vehicle isn't just a machine, it's a symbol of hope and freedom. Welcome back to Moonlit Rhythms with me, Deanne Hines. We are keeping our headlights focused on the horizon tonight as we explore the music of travel, transit and escape. We're shifting our digital conversation over on Facebook to look at the atmosphere of nocturnal travel. Head over to our page and let me know your thoughts on this. There is a distinct feeling to travelling after midnight versus the daytime. What's your absolute favourite album or song to play when you're driving down an empty road in the dark? Drop your favourite nocturnal soundtracks in the comments. Let's get right back to the tarmac. We open this segment with a piece of hypnotic modern neo-soul from the brilliant Ari Lennox. Released in October 2016 on J. Cole's Dreamville Records via Interscope, this track was a massive standout on her debut EP, Foe. Co-written by Ari Lennox and produced by the underground masters Hollywood JB and Joe Brooks, it became a streaming sensation. It perfectly mimics the physics of rolling down a city street at 2 a.m. with the windows cracked. Let's just listen.

drenched in warm, syrupy bass-line textures. That was Ari Lennox with Night Drive. Let's now double back to a legendary family collective, but with an entirely different era and a monumental album. Released in August 1973 on Teaneck Records, distributed by Epic, this masterpiece sits on the B-side of their landmark 3+3 album, the record that officially introduced Ernie Isley's blazing guitar work to the world. Written by Ernie, Marvin, Chris, Rudolph and Ronald Isley, this deep cut uses the vastness of the highway as a metaphor for moving through life. Let's just take a ride.

Ernie Isley's gorgeous acoustic guitar strumming brings us safely to the end of our highway segment. We've successfully navigated the open highways, and now it's time to leave the ground behind. We're taking to the air, to the skies, exploring the distinct floating energy of aviation, airport terminals, and jet setting to distant horizons. That brings us to our third Facebook prompt of the evening. Head over to our timeline right now and weigh in on this. Airports are strange, poetic places where people are constantly arriving for new beginnings or departing from endings. What's the most emotional memory you have ever experienced inside an airport terminal? Share those terminal stories with me online right now. Let's bring some big band vocal swagger to our departure lounge. Here's Michael Bublé, Come Fly With Me. Originally written by Jimmy Van Housen and Sammy Kahn in 1957 for Frank Sinatra, Bublé completely revitalised this swing classic for the modern era. Released in February 2005 on Reprise Records from his multi-platinum album It's Time. The track was produced by the legendary hitmaker David Foster. It became a staple of his live tours, helping the album sell over 6 million copies globally. Let's take flight.

Effortless, big band soul charisma. Michael Bublé with Come Fly With Me. Let's coast through Clear Blue Skies with an international crossover phenomenon. Released in September 1975 on Midland International Records, this Euro disco soul track was written by Sylvester Levay and Stephen Prager. Despite containing only 6 unique words, it soared to number 1 on the Billboard Hot 100, stayed there for 3 weeks, and won the Grammy Award for Best R&B Instrumental Performance. Let's drift with Silver Convention.

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Now we look at the physical toll of travelling across time zones for love. Released in September 2004 on S-Curve Records, from her multi-platinum sophomore album Mind, Body and Soul, this track was co-written by Joss Stone, Jonathan Shorten and Connor Reeves. It features her signature gritty old soul vocal delivery, mapping out the fatigue of a transatlantic journey. Here's Joss Stone with Jetlag.

perfect sonic representation of trying to find your emotional footing after a long flight. We sailed down the highways and soared through the clouds. Now we step into the luxury of smooth jazz instrumentals, rhythmic train rides and late-night city streets. Before we dim the lights all the way to black, I have our fourth and final Facebook question for you tonight. Let's wrap up our digital evening with this thought. Whether it's a train ride through the countryside or driving past city scrapers, why do you think travelling at night makes us feel so reflective and poetic? I can't wait to read your beautiful late-night philosophies on our page. Let's slide into our smooth jazz block with an absolute classic from 1972. Released in November 1972 on ABC Records from their immaculate debut album, Can't Buy a Thrill, this track was written by the genius partnership of Walter Becker and Donald Fagen. In a fascinating piece of trivia, this is one of the rare tracks where neither Fagen nor David Palmer sings the lead. Instead, drummer Jim Hodden steps up to the microphone to deliver a masterclass in jazz rock soul fusion. Let's ride.

a masterfully syncopated journey. That was Midnight Cruiser by Steely Dan. Now, George Benson, written originally by Bobby Troup in 1946, Jazz Titan George Benson gave this historic highway anthem a blazing soul makeover for the film Out Cold. Released on Warner Brothers Records, Benson's breathtaking performance, which seamlessly blends his masterclass jazz guitar licks with his rapid-fire scat singing, won the 1990 Grammy Award for Best Jazz Vocal Performance. Let's get our kicks.

Next up is a track that won the 2003 Grammy Awards for Best Pop Instrumental, written and produced by Norman Brown for his hit album Just Tilling on Warner Brothers Records. This smooth jazz instrumental heavily channels the warm octave jazz guitar sound of Wes Montgomery to depict glittering city streetlights passing by your car window. Norman Brown.

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0: We temporarily trade the asphalt for the sea. Let's look into a relentless high-octane groove from the Kings of Urban Horn Sections. Written by founding members Emilio Castillo and Stephen Doc Kupta, this tight instrumental was featured on their self-titled TOP album, released on Epic Records. It utilises a driving syncopated rhythm section to mimic setting your car to cruise control and letting the highway disappear behind you. Tower of Power.

unmatched precision from Tower of Power horn section on cruise control. Now for a brilliant hypnotic late night curio that fundamentally shifted the landscape of black music. Released in March 1977 on Capitol Records and written by Ralph Hutter and Florian Schneider, this electronic soul masterpiece features heavy synth-funk foundations that directly birthed early hip-hop and electro-R&B, most famously sampled by African Bambaataa's Planet Rock. The synthesized the sequence blocks literally mimic the mechanical click-clack of a train crossing international borders. Let's board the train.